0: 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Sounds old. 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

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George Fraser deals with criminal law and can look after your matter anywhere in the Hunter Valley. 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

0: Taylor Swift, Elizabeth Taylor, you're listening to Power FM. It's Aiden here, hanging out here today until 1 o'clock, and the AFL finals, it's in full swing, and the prelim ones are finally locked in, and it is the Frio Dockers versus the Sydney Swans, and also Brisbane versus Hawthorn. But there was not without drama, because Chris Scott, the coach of Geelong, he had this to say post-game after a goal got ruled out.
1: I was surprised it was taking so long. It looked pretty clear to me, but it's not for me to judge.
0: Yeah, so clearly he was not very happy, but in the NRL finals, they go into week two with the Roosters taking on the Sharks and the New Zealand Warriors going against the Knights. But coming up, we've got the Offspring. Come out and play. 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

0: Sabrina Carpenter, Manchild, it's Power FM, and coming up, we've got Sabrina Carpenter. We've also got Pink's So What. Lucas Graham, 7 years. Stay here after 11 because it's all going to be with you after 11 here on Power.
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10: Hi, I'm Phoebe Humphrey. The bodies of an Australian man and his 2 children have been found in Bali. The 56-year-old from Perth and his young children were found inside their Kuta bungalow yesterday morning after police were called to do a welfare check. DFAT is providing consular assistance. The coalition has hit out at One Nation's immigration plan, with the minor party planning to slash the number of temporary visa holders by 750,000 over the next 3 years. International students and the families of skilled migrants would be targeted in the crackdown, but opposition leader Angus Taylor says that could leave us with serious labour shortages, especially in the regions.
11: I am deeply concerned about what it means for individual farmers, for individual business builders, for public owners, for cafe owners. I mean, they need to explain all this.
10: The nation's Peak Motoring Group has backed Canberra's stance of keeping an open mind when it comes to another cut to the fuel excise. The Middle East tensions have fuel prices nudging $2.20 a litre, and Peter Currie from the NRMA says it's a volatile situation.
12: The prices, even though they are higher than they were in July, significantly higher, they're nowhere near as high as they were in April when the government last cut the excise. So I think the government's strategy of keeping an open mind at this point is probably the right one.
10: And a new report is shedding light on Australia's cost of living crisis. The Raise the Rate report revealing 97% of non-disability support recipients are in housing stress. 75% have cut back on fresh meat, fruit and veggies to make ends meet.
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10: In sport, Dane Rampey has been appointed stand-in skipper for the Swans for the rest of this season. He'll lead the team in place of Callum Mills, who is out after doing his ACL. Sydney face Fremantle in the first prelim final on Friday night. To NRL, Nathan Cleary is free to play in Penrith's prelim final in 2 weeks' time after receiving a fine for making contact with Hugo Savala in last night's win over the Roosters. And Alexander Zverev has won the US Open, defeating Ben Shelton in four sets. That's the latest news and sport.
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14: Sunny and warm conditions for the Hunter today. Tomorrow, heating up to 30 degrees. Could see some early morning fog around. Dropping back to 19 on Wednesday with a cool change. 20 on Thursday is the top we're looking for.
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0: 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And there was something I discovered today. It was a 1987 interview, and it was from the lead singer of Noiseworks, John Stevens. He uploaded it to his own YouTube channel, and he got asked the question in the interview, what would you do if you had one wish?
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12: Hi, I'm Phoebe Humphrey. The government says One Nation's migration policy would deliver a hammer blow to the economy. The party has today unveiled its map to capping net migration to 130,000 a year by slashing international student numbers and returning temporary skilled visas to 2017 levels. Environment Minister Murray Watt telling the ABC the impacts would be widely felt.
13: I don't know when the last time Barnaby Joyce or Pauline Hanson walked into a doctor's clinic, to an aged care facility, to a construction site, to see the number of migrants who are working in these populations.
12: An Australian man and two children have been found dead in Bali. Police were called to a bungalow in Kuta to conduct a welfare check yesterday morning, finding the 56-year-old Perth man alongside his 4 and 6-year-old. An autopsy is now underway. A prominent athlete will give evidence at Alan Jones's trial in Sydney today. The man known as Complainant M alleges the broadcaster kissed him twice without his consent. Jones has pleaded not guilty to all 22 charges in this trial. And the Coalition won't say whether it would back another cut to the fuel excise. The federal government reportedly looking at reinstating the excise discount amid concerns about soaring petrol prices due to the ongoing conflict in the Middle East. Opposition leader Angus Taylor says they're keeping an eye on things.
14: We're obviously watching the price of fuel very closely right now, and as we see those developments unfold, we'll take a view on that.
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12: In sport, Nathan Cleary has learnt his fate after being sin-binned in last night's win over the Roosters. The star halfback is free to play in the Panthers' preliminary final in 2 weeks' time after escaping with a fine for charging down a kick from Sydney's Hugo Savala. Switching codes now, Dane Rampey will captain the Swans for the rest of the AFL season. Sydney today confirming the defender will stand in for the injured Callum Mills for Friday night's blockbuster prelim final against the Dockers at the SCG. And Alexander Zverev has won the US Open after downing Ben Shelton this morning. That's the latest news and sport.
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16: Sunny and warm conditions for the Hunter today. Tomorrow, heating up to 30 degrees. Could see some early morning fog around. Dropping back to 19 on Wednesday with a cool change. 20 on Thursday is the top we're looking for.
3: Ready to turn your lunch break into a sing-along? 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

0: filter, take a picture. It's Power FM. It's Aiden here hanging out with you today until 1 o'clock. And did you know it's been since 2010 since My Chemical Romance have released their latest album? Well, Jared Way from My Chemical Romance, he has made it seem that we might see one. This is what he said during a show. Just know that, like, we kind of really always wanted to make another record, so we hope that life allows us to do that. So nothing concrete just yet, but it does sound like we're getting on the way for another My Chemical Romance album. But the comments came as the band capped a hugely successful anniversary campaign as well. But coming up, we got Nikki Yore and Daisy. It's Power FM.
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2: Good morning, I'm Fred Aylin from iHeart's Your News Now podcast with this morning's top stories. Aussie voters are increasingly worried about government debt, with a new survey finding 74% are concerned about federal borrowing, while 69% hold fears around debt at the state level. Specialist healthcare is becoming increasingly unaffordable as billions of dollars in extra costs are passed on to patients. And Alexander Zverev's taken out the US Open men's title for the first time, defeating Ben Shelton in four sets this morning. Get your news when you want it. 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

0: Toy Soldiers on the Hunter's Best Music. And today, Katie was asking, what were you allowed to do that would probably horrify parents today?
1: We used to cross that major highway to get to Old City Town when it was open.
2: Wait, would you walk across it or would you bike across it?
1: No, we'd ride our bushbikes across. We'd play chicken in the traffic.
2: Oh my God, Dan, that's terrifying. I'm a driver on that road when I'm out on the road all the time, and I do drive that road a lot. That would scare me if a kid busted out on a push bike. Oh my goodness, do you think that would happen today?
1: Oh, look, I think parents would freak today.
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4: Hey there, I'm Brooke Seychell. The Whyalla Steelworks is set to permanently shut down its blast furnace, potentially affecting up to 500 workers in the region. South Australia's Premier is in the town today to give an update on the facility's future, 19 months after it was placed into administration. Meanwhile, the Albanese government has weighed in on One Nation's migration policy that aims to cut net migration levels to 130,000 a year. Under its proposal, international student numbers would be slashed and temporary skilled visas returned to 2017 levels. Health Minister Mark Butler says the Commonwealth will unveil its own policy soon.
5: We've got post-COVID migration levels down by about 50%. We want to get them down more, but this is a careful balancing act between the capacity of the country to absorb migration numbers and the needs of our economy.
4: Overseas, Donald Trump has warned the Ukrainian leader to quit attacking Russian diesel refineries, warning the ongoing attacks pose a threat to fuel supplies.
6: This isn't done by the Middle East. This is done by what's happening with Russia and Ukraine. There are plenty of other targets. Don't hit diesel fuel because that's hurting the world.
4: And Mary Gaudron, Australia's first female High Court judge, has died at age 83. She was appointed to the High Court of Australia in 1987 and served for 16 years, contributing to decisions that shaped Australia's law landscape, including the landmark Mabo versus Queensland native title case.
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4: The Sydney Swans have appointed Dane Rampy as captain for the remainder of the season. It follows Callum Mills' devastating knee injury in their win over Brisbane. The Swans take on Frio in a prelim final on Friday night. And in NRL, Nathan Cleary is free to play after being charged with a Grade 1 dangerous contact offence in last night's win over the Roosters. The halfback has escaped with a fine for charging down a kick from Sydney's Hugo Savala. He will play in the Panthers' preliminary final in 2 weeks' time. That's the latest in news and sport.
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8: Sunny and warm conditions for the Hunter today. Tomorrow, heating up to 30 degrees. Could see some early morning fog around. Dropping back to 19 on Wednesday with a cool change. 20 on Thursday is the top we're looking for.
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7: Hey there, I'm Brooke Seychelle. A man's been rushed to hospital after he was attacked by a shark in Western Australia's mid-north this morning. The incident happened north of Geraldton around 9:40am local time, with the man in his 50s taken to hospital under priority one conditions. The Labor government is defending its decision to change negative gearing, despite a new poll showing 23% of Aussies have lost trust in the PM since that broken election promise. Tanya Plibersek telling Seven it wasn't something they were willing to take to an election.
8: Well, that's another 3 years of people being locked out of the housing market. Is that fair to young Australians?
7: Meantime, the opposition leader has joined the criticism of Pauline Hanson over comments she made about Anthony Albanese's late mother. Hanson hit out at her long-term use of social housing and Albanese's constant reference to his upbringing in a housing commission home. But Angus Taylor says it's not on and she should apologise.
9: They were inappropriate. Family should be off limits when it comes to politics. It's very simple, and she should. She should, absolutely.
7: This comes as a newly surfaced interview has put Pauline Hanson back in the spotlight, the One Nation leader under fire after making controversial comments about Indigenous Australians during a podcast recorded last year. And Queensland's former police commissioner, Steve Golshefsky, has been farewelled in Brisbane today after an 18-month battle with cancer. More than 750 people attended the funeral at City Hall, commemorating his 46 years in the service.
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7: Sharks halfback Nico Hines insists Braden Trindle will be right to play against the Roosters on Saturday night. Trindle copped a knock to the shoulder against the Cowboys on the weekend, the same one he dislocated a month ago. But Hines says he'll be fine.
10: He looks pretty sore after the game, but I think this morning he looks all right. He's walking around pretty freely and chirping away like he usually does, so he'll be right.
7: And in AFL, Dane Rampey will captain the Sydney Swans for the rest of the season after Callum Mills did his ACL during their win over Brisbane. That's the latest in news and sport.
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11: Sunny and warm conditions for the Hunter today. Tomorrow, heating up to 30 degrees. Could see some early morning fog around. Dropping back to 19 on Wednesday with a cool change. 20 on Thursday is the top we're looking for.
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Power FM. It's the best music across your afternoon in under 7 minutes exactly. Will and Woody will be in the studio to challenge me to Can You Hear It? Now, I'm extremely nervous. I did come out and say that I can get 20 cans in a row because, to me, the game sounds easy. I listen to it every Friday. I feel highly confident after listening to it for 2 years straight that I can get 20 in a row. But I'm nervous. I'm extremely nervous, and Will and Woody are going to put me to the test next, right here on Power FM. Before that... And I can't fight the feeling, I'm ready to die. It's fresh stuff from Alex Warren with Emerald Eyes, but right now, throwing you back to 2000 with Teenage Dirtbag, Weedus.

0: 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Will and Woody have just walked into the studio. Hello, boys. How are you?
1: Hello, Sammy.
2: Sammy.
1: How are you, mate? Listen, we've been talking a bit, mate, about the fact that you reckon you can get 20 cans in a row. Is that true?
0: 100%, mate. I thought if Joe Jonas can get 8 cans in a row, I can nail 20. I'm highly confident.
1: Yeah, all right. Bloody so we are mate. Referring to Can You Hear It, by the way. Beer or soft drink based on the sound of the can opening. Sammy, I'm so interested to know, why do you think you're so good at this?
0: I listen to the show every day. I lead in to your show and I thought, you know, it's my job to make you guys look good. So I just think I can get 20 cans.
1: Yeah, no, that's completely fair
2: enough.
1: We
2: appreciate that, Sammy.
1: You're very close to it. I mean, you know, you'd do it even if it wasn't your job though, Sammy.
0: Yeah, maybe. Probably not though. Like, yeah, no. Yeah, no, actually, definitely not.
1: Wow, that is savage.
0: No, I definitely would. You guys, you're awesome. I definitely would. I love you.
1: Good on you, mate. We love you too, mate. We love you too.
2: Thanks, Sammy. Now, do you want to get playing, mate?
0: Let's do it. I am pumped. Let's go.
2: Well, let's bloody do it.
1: Tell you what, Sammy, why don't we go one can now, all right? And if you get this one, then you can play for more on Friday. If you fall down here, Sammy, I tell you what, egg on your face. But here we go. Can one.
3: Here we go. Did it crack?
1: Oh, Lord. Yes, it did. It did. It did. Did you not hear it?
3: No, I didn't hear it.
1: Okay, hang on. I'll go again.
3: That's got to be a beer, doesn't it?
1: It is all
2: Sorry,
1: over, Sammy.
2: It is.
3: Oh,
2: it is.
3: No.
1: I tell you what, for a bloke who was talking up getting 20.
2: Through a bunch of shade.
1: You have fallen down and won. You need to keep listening to Can You Hear It every Friday.
2: Do
1: Sammy.
2: Some training. Go, put your head down, crack some cans, come back to us when you're ready. Can you hear it? Can you hear it? Can you
0: hear it? I've got to start training. You can catch my journey on our socials on Facebook and Instagram. Will and Woody back with Can You Hear It on a Friday. 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
2: Hey there, I'm Brooke Seychelle. Pauline Hanson's facing fresh scrutiny over comments made in a resurfaced podcast interview from last year. The One Nation leader describing Indigenous Australians as a primitive race and questioning the value of teaching Indigenous culture and language. Meanwhile, new polling has revealed the majority of Australians no longer trust the Prime Minister. 23% say they've lost Anthony Albanese's trust due to his broken election promises like changes to negative gearing. Senior Minister Tanya Plibersek telling Seven, while it hasn't been well received by the public, it was much needed.
3: We could have done nothing, as the previous government did for years, waiting for housing to become more and more unaffordable, waiting for more young Australians to be locked out of the housing market. We could have just sat on our hands and done nothing, or we could tackle the problem, and that's what we decided to do.
2: Hundreds of workers on South Australia's Eyre Peninsula will lose their jobs after a decision to permanently shut down the blast furnace at the Whyalla Steelworks. The deputy leader of the Federal Coalition, Matt Canavan, is very sorry for those about to lose their jobs, but says this goes much further.
4: It strikes at the heart of our nation because right now we couldn't make this building again. We don't make flat glass anymore, can't make those doors. We don't make structural steel anymore after this, or we won't.
2: The facility is one of two major primary integrated steelworks in Australia. And the world's largest battery electric ship has made the trek from Hobart to its new home in South America. The Hull 096 is now in the process of being towed to Colonia to undergo the commissioning phase.
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2: Adelaide skipper Jordan Dawson is urging people to be better after he was the target of a trolling act on social media. The Crows have condemned the act, calling it disgusting and disturbing, confirming the incident will be reported to police. And Nathan Cleary has dodged a final scare. The Panthers superstar is free to play in the preliminary final after escaping suspension from last night's sin bin. Instead, he'll cop a $1,000 fine for a grade one dangerous contact charge. That's the latest in news and sport.
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8: Sunny and warm conditions for the Hunter today. Tomorrow, heating up to 30 degrees. Could see some early morning fog around. Dropping back to 19 on Wednesday with a cool change. 20 on Thursday is the top we're looking for.
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I tell you what, this weekend was a great start to the finals. And up next, Panda Pete's going to join me when we do our NRL wrap for your Monday.

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0: 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I will hit play on a big hit from the Four Non Blondes with What's Up.
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0: Roads looking pretty clear across the Hunter, not too much to report. 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

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Luckily, we've got this bloke to keep us alert. 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

0: RFM, it's the best music across your afternoon. A steel giant set to close in your latest national news with Brooke in the next couple of minutes. And then Pink's on the way with Irrelevant. And it's the fresh new hit from Bruno Mars with On My Soul. 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
6: Hey there, I'm Brooke Seychelle. Hundreds of workers at one of Australia's only steelworks will lose their jobs following the decision to permanently shut down the blast furnace in Whyalla. Administrators met with workers in the South Australian town today, 5 months after the furnace went offline. Premier Peter Malinauskas says they've already begun talks with other mining companies to redeploy staff.
7: We've also been engaging with major employers in and around the Upper Spencer Gulf to ensure that any work that they're looking for might be easily transferred.
6: The Indigenous Australians Minister is calling on Pauline Hanson to apologise after resurfaced comments she made about One Nation's Australians on a podcast. Then One Nation

0: Nation leader made the comments last year, calling First Nations Australians a primitive race. Mulindiri McCarthy has now condemned the commentary, saying the comments are outrageous and completely racist. The PM has defended Labor's housing tax changes, pushing back on the Coalition's criticism that it's smashing the housing market. Anthony Albanese has told Parliament that Labor's actually trying to fix the broken market.
1: Our policies are aimed at giving first home buyers a crack, and in particular giving young people a crack, recognising the intergenerational inequity which was there in the housing market.
0: And Aussie Olympian Ariane Titmus has slammed Sydney Sweeney over a new sports betting ad that shows the actor nude while showcasing a range of women's sports. The gold medalist says the ad is infuriating and a kick in the face to female athletes everywhere.
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0: Dane Rampey says he's grateful for the opportunity to captain the Swans for the rest of the season. Sydney confirming today the defender will lead the team in place of Callum Mills after doing his ACL in their win over Brisbane. Rampey's told Nine the team's looking ahead to this Friday's prelim final against the Dockers.
3: The boys are grateful to be out here. You know, we've got the last game for the season at SCG this week, and, you know, that's something that, you know, we've got to hold, you know, really close to our heart, and because it is, it's a special place and we all love playing here, and I think that's what we're focused on at the moment.
0: That's the latest in news and sport.
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5: Sunny and warm conditions for the Hunter today. Tomorrow, heating up to 30 degrees, could see some early morning fog around, dropping back to 19 on Wednesday with a cool change. 20 on Thursday is the top we're looking for.
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0: 98.1 and Power FM, it's the Hunters' best music. G'day, you got Sammy hanging out with you this afternoon. Hope you're having a good one. Hey, big shout out to the Muswellbrook Showground, because they put on great events for the whole community to come and check out. And you could just see that on Saturday at the Bengala Community Open Day, the showground doing an absolutely fantastic job to get people through the gates and, you know, make sure that every day went off with such a hitch. But it was the local businesses that really, really stepped out in support. A lot of the food was available for free as well. And I think that's what's so important about local business. It's supporting local and making sure that everybody gets equal opportunity, which is exactly what we do with the Buck Stops here, all thanks to Hunter Valley Heating on Power FM. 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
4: Hey there, I'm Brooke Seychell. Hundreds of workers in Whyalla have lost their jobs with the blast furnace at the city steelworks to close. 500 workers and 100 contract workers will be affected, with a $10 million transition package being rolled out with help from the Commonwealth. The Premier says while the furnace is well past its use by date, he feels for those affected.
5: For all intents and purposes, this thing should not be operating, right? And it's only been able to survive because there are so many dedicated men and women who have kept it alive.
4: An independent senator has slammed Pauline Hanson's comments about First Nations Australians being primitive on a resurfaced podcast, calling them very harmful and false. Speaking on the ABC, Senator Lydia Thorpe says Ms Hanson is creating fear and division.
6: Aboriginal people have been putting our hands out to the rest of the people in this country, wanting to share the real knowledge, the fabric of this nation and what it's really about, and want everyone in this country to be a part of that.
4: A leading business group is warning that One Nation's controversial migration plan could cause long-lasting damage to Australia's economy. Australian Chamber of Commerce and Industry Chief Andrew McKellar says the plan would create a COVID-level shock to the economy and lead to a deep recession. And the NRL is set to make an announcement this week on the entertainment for this year's grand final. League boss Peter Volandis telling Nine they're close to locking everything in.
7: Look, we are. We're probably going to announce it in the next couple of days.
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4: Good news for Penrith fans, Nathan Cleary won't miss any finals footy. The NRL judiciary's handed down its verdict after the star halfback was sin-binned in last night's win over the Roosters. Cleary's avoiding a ban and can accept a $1,000 fine with an early guilty plea. And a potential boost for the Swans, with Justin McInerney set to test this week. McInerney has missed the last few weeks with a hamstring injury, but could be in line to replace Callum Mills in their prelim against the Dockers. That's the latest in news and sport.
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9: Sunny and warm conditions for the Hunter today. Tomorrow, heating up to 30 degrees. Could see some early morning fog around. Dropping back to 19 on Wednesday with a cool change. 20 on Thursday is the top we're looking for.

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17: 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The Gold Coast Titans have consolidated second spot on the NRLW table after a 12-point win over the Knights yesterday. Earlier, the Broncos thumped the Warriors 52-18. North Melbourne remains undefeated in the AFLW after a 10-point win over Carlton. Last night, round 5 wrapped up with the Dockers downing the Bombers by 15 points. And Team USA has won the 5th straight Women's Basketball World Cup. The Americans defeated France 97-79 in this morning's final.
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0: It's Will and Woody. Hope you're having a wonderful drive home. Woods, a little bit of a walk down memory lane here. Mm. Someone said to me the other day, and I can't remember the context, but they said to me that something had thrown them.
1: Yeah.
0: They said they turned to me and they go, whoa, that has thrown me.
1: Yeah.
0: And I had this like bell re-thrown them.
1: Yeah.
0: They said they turned to me and they go, whoa, that has thrown me.
1: Yeah.
0: And I had this like bell.

0: Oh, so I said to him, I was like, mate, is there a place where Woody said or someone said in the studio that has thrown me? And he was like, Willie, my boy,
1: yeah,
0: I think I've got the moment. Now, this is apparently a social video that we made out of this. This is 3 years ago that this happened.
1: Yeah.
0: You were talking, I think, is it all contained here in Mark the Man? I mean, he doesn't like his voice on air, but yeah, he's just nodding. Okay.
2: Are you talking about the phone being dropped into the...
0: Yes.
2: Yeah, yeah, yeah. This is wild.
0: Okay.
2: I was thrown. I was completely by a sound effect.
0: By you thought you got the wrong sound effect.
2: Yes.
0: Okay, here, let's have a look.
2: A whole bunch of divers.
0: How big is the reservoir?
2: 2 million litres.
0: I don't think that's that big. But
2: okay, yeah. So just your average.
0: Excuse
2: me. Oh, that one's snuck through the cracks there from old button pusher Tommy.
3: It was supposed to be a splash, so okay. I'll reconvene.
2: Goodness gracious me.
0: Oh, God.
2: And has completely distracted me. Then has thrown me. He didn't poop his pants while he was taking his reservoir self. There we go. My goodness gracious. What is... So after he's dropped his phone, he's taken a poop in the reservoir as well. I don't know what I'm talking there, if you can.
0: Taking a poop in the reservoir.
2: Sorry, let me try and get back on track. So he's okay, come on, Woody.
0: That random Woody.
2: So, I think we were very professional about it. I think people barely would have realised we played the wrong audio. And that's the beauty of us, Will. The show must go on.
0: That has thrown me. I know that is something we would not laugh at anymore, and it must be said. Just given the nature and the maturity and the growth.
2: Oh, the show used to be gross. We've really grown up.
0: I didn't find that funny at all.
2: Neither.
0: It's Will and Woody.
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2: Hey there, I'm Brooke Seychelle. Indigenous leaders have condemned Pauline Hanson after she called First Nations Australians primitive on a resurfaced podcast. Indigenous Minister Malandiri McCarthy has called the remarks completely racist, while Independent Senator Lydia Thorpe says Hanson is creating division.
3: Everyone out there should be excited and proud that we here in this country today have the oldest culture anywhere else than anywhere else on the planet. That's something to be proud of.
2: Meanwhile, the federal and South Australian governments have announced a $10 million transition package after the blast furnace was shut down at the Whyalla Steelworks. 500 workers and 100 contractors will be affected. But Industry Minister Tim Ayres says they'll be looked after.
4: In making sure that we have staff already on the ground in Whyalla working with these communities to make sure that every worker has got the support that they need.
2: Overseas, Indonesian police are investigating the deaths of an Australian man and his two children after their bodies were found in Bali. A welfare check by police found the 56-year-old WA man and his young children inside their bungalow yesterday morning. And the PM has led tributes for Mary Gaudron, Australia's first female High Court judge, after her death at the age of 83 over the weekend. Anthony Albanese taking time in Parliament to honour her contributions to Australia's law landscape.
5: She added so much to the life of our great country.
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2: Hawks star Jai Newcombe has commended Adelaide captain Jordan Dawson for calling out the vile social media abuse directed at him following the Crows' semi-final loss in Brisbane. Adelaide has reported it to South Australia Police. Newcombe admits online abuse is a major problem for AFL players.
6: There's a hell of a lot of that that goes on pretty frequently that players have to deal with and obviously talk to the people that they need to, but there's too much of it going on.
2: That's the latest in news and sport.
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8: Sunny and warm conditions for the Hunter today. Tomorrow, heating up to 30 degrees, could see some early morning fog around, dropping back to 19 on Wednesday with a cool change. 20 on Thursday is the top we're looking for.
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0: We Live Here or Spend in Singleton Car. 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

0: Hope you're having a great drive home. We are brought to you by Yui. Rob McManus is in the studio with us.
1: Yes, he is. Here he is.
2: We are dining out in a bit of Rove Live stuff because, as we were saying, golden year of TV Foods is very nostalgic for us. I've actually just been on the YouTube channel, mate. Like, it's the clip that I stopped on just before, just to give people an idea of how big this show was this. I'm looking at this clip because I vaguely remember this. It was a segment called My Charader.
1: Yes.
2: Right?
1: And just charades.
2: Just charades. But it was with Charlie's Angels.
1: Yeah. So Cameron Diaz.
2: Cameron Diaz.
1: Drew Barrymore.
2: Lucy Liu.
1: Yeah.
2: Playing charades.
1: Drunk. They were drunk.
0: They were really.
1: Oh yeah.
2: On Australian TV at 9 o'clock on a what night?
1: We would have been on a Wednesday.
2: Wednesday night.
1: Yeah.
0: I reckon you can tell that Cameron's had a few by the interaction she has with Pete Hellier at the start, where I think she licks him on the cheek.
1: Yeah, she's very flirty with him.
2: Yes,
1: and they're doing it in heels and formal wear. It's amazing.
2: I just like looking at that. I'm like, because that just doesn't exist. Maybe that happens on Jimmy Fallon now. Maybe he gets one person to come and do something a bit silly. You have all three of them in the room, drunk, playing charades.
1: Yeah, just doing charades.
2: That's insane.
1: And we put hair gel in the mix for Cameron, as a reference to Something About Mary. And by absolute sheer good fortune, it ends up on her turn with her performing.
0: Amazing.
1: To Pete. She does mime hair gel, but does it as a, you know, I'm squeezing something into my hand. Who am I to tell Cameron?
2: Hindsight's a wonderful thing.
1: It's a little hard. I'm not going to tell Cameron Diaz how to charade, everybody.
0: Bit of feedback when the cameras are off.
1: Just a little note for next time. But yeah, we had a bit that we did because we were live. We could say to people.
2: And actually live, right?
1: We were 100% live. That's also part of the fun. You know, I was talking about it with Pete last night. We caught up with him for dinner. And we're like, in our first year at Channel 9, he wrote a sketch based around the guy. Who's the guy who comes up with dances? Everything from the Nutbush to the YMCA, twerk. Like, who comes up with those?
2: Yeah.
1: And so he created a character. He creates dances.
2: Cool, yeah.
1: He creates a new dance that he calls the etc., etc. It was you stick your two arms out wide like you're an aeroplane and then just squat from one leg to the next. At the end, he goes to test it in a nightclub. It's always a very nervous moment for him. And it takes off and it's the new big dance.
2: Yeah,
0: brilliant.
1: Between one show and the next, a week of television, we had people sending us footage of them doing the dance in nightclubs.
2: Wow.
1: So to do that, you would have to take a literal video camera, mail a cassette, video tape to us, and then we put them on air, which then made more people do it. Then people were sending us footage of them being kicked out of nightclubs for doing it. Nightclubs got in touch with us saying, our nightclub has said that we will be an et cetera, safe haven. Where if people want to come and do the dance, they will come and do the dance without being kicked out or getting in trouble for it.
0: Unbelievable.
1: And this went on for like weeks, and this thing went viral before viral.
2: Yeah.
1: This is 1999.
2: Wow.
1: It's incredible.
2: Wow. That is an incredible concept that something can go viral before sharing stuff.
1: And also that wasn't the intent. It was just, this
2: is a funny bit.
1: But once people took the ball and ran with it, we were like, well, we'll show it. And then if anyone else has got any footage, send it in. And
0: yeah, bloody oh. Again, you just get blown away by who's on the couch sitting next to Pete and Corinne. So we had Will Ferrell and John C. Reilly.
1: Oh, yeah.
0: Destiny's Child.
1: I'm one of the few, rare few, who have interviewed Beyonce. She doesn't do interviews anymore.
2: And you gave her a set of tracky dacks.
1: Yeah. Yeah, because I did an interview with Destiny's Child where I had said to them, you all look so glamorous, but when you're at home, you're just sitting around in tracky dacks. And they went, what are tracky dacks?
0: Right.
1: So then when they came to Australia on their tour, I gave them tracky dacks. I don't know.
2: We've got to get out of here, but it's been great having you in here. Thanks for sharing. It's been awesome. It's been so good. It's been so good. You listen to Will and Woody. Thanks, bro.
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10: It's been a long day. 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
11: I did think it was Titbit for years.
10: It's Tid. Annoyingly, it's
11: Yeah,
10: Tid.
11: Wish it was Tit.
10: And Tom. I'd
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10: Shut up. 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
14: Yes, that's right. It's Chat GNT with Georgie and Tom. Cheers, guys.
11: Cheers.
14: Happy Monday.
11: Monday night.
14: We are into September.
11: Yep.
14: And boy, it's getting warm. It's feeling right.
11: But this show, I want to talk about what are the lengths you'll go to get a freebie.
14: Yep.
11: Or to save money. Like, what do you do? Because I reckon you'll have some opinion on this.
14: Well, first of all, how dare you? Second of all, quite famously, my grandfather used to not use the lights at night. He had a torch to save money.
11: No way.
14: Yeah, into his 80s. It's dangerous.
11: That is so dangerous.
14: And like,
11: he died because he tripped on something in the dark.
14: Well, don't bring that up. It's a podcast, mate. It's a bit of fun. Yeah, so I mean, maybe it runs in my blood.

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5: 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Plus, there are also reports that Southside News Agency has beautiful greeting cards and a wide range of giftware and lighters. 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
1: 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Plus, there are also reports that Southside News Agency has beautiful greeting cards and a wide range of giftware and lighters. 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
1: Well, one of us is fresh.
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0: Woody. 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We're fresh.
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0: Well, one of us is fresh.
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0: I would have thought they would have walked the right way. 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
0: Because there's a certain way that you've got to walk.
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said, are you gonna be my girl? 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Now you don't need a

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1: Good morning, I'm Cameron Smith. The local tennis courts at Murrurundi have had a full facelift. Plans are now on public exhibition for a major new education precinct at Huntley.
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1: Work has started on Scone Road to repair damage caused by this year's floods. The future of the Mount Arthur coal mine near Muswellbrook has taken a dramatic turn.
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1: Late night.
0: It's late at night.
1: Yeah.
0: It's late at night. See, like, I'm up as well, so I'm obviously just struggling to say the words at the moment. But we realise it's late night. Keeping you up is what we're doing.
2: What's your... Okay, servo right now. First thing you get
0: sausage roll.
2: Really, at
0: pretty
2: this time?
0: Pretty much always at the moment. But we realise it's late night. Keeping you up is what we're doing.
2: What's your... Okay, servo right now. First thing you get
0: sausage roll.
2: Really, at
0: pretty
2: this time?
0: Pretty much always.

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1: Woods, we got a little bit through this list last time we spoke of things the world doesn't need. Daryl Summers wanted to create an exclusive Hey Hey at Saturday streaming service.
2: I think he is doing that, by the way.
1: Is he going ahead?
2: I think so.
1: Well, they've got 800,000 Facebook fans and they're all going to do it. So anyway,
2: I'm one of them.
1: I then started off with things the world doesn't need, which is a great bit, and we're going to continue them on right now. Can you give me a bit of game show music there? Tell me something there. Oh, yeah. Beautiful.
2: From memory from last time, me and Annalise were kind of fighting the good fight for some of these things, though. Like, we're not necessarily going to agree with you here.
1: Of course you were.
2: Because I think, hey,
1: the last
2: Saturday
1: thing
2: streaming
1: either of you
2: service.
1: Do would lie down and just admit I was right.
2: Never.
3: That'd be way too boring.
2: Super boring.
1: Well, it's just a shame because I am right a lot of the time. It would save you a lot of energy, but let's keep going. So I think last time we got to, when did we get to? Did we do chicken crimpy shapes?
3: No, but we should definitely keep them.
2: No.
1: Things the world doesn't need.
2: Get rid of them.
3: No.
2: It's easily
3: crazy?
2: The worst.
1: No,
2: easily.
3: Are you serious? No, I actually just devoured like a packet. We're actually out at the moment, shapes.
2: Nice.
1: But you're going for every
2: if you're listening, like
1: you're going, you're going for cheddar barbecue and pizza ahead of crimpy.
3: No. Yeah.
1: So it gets to the point where you're like, why do we need them if there are three flavors I'd choose in
3: Flazers.
1: Front of them?
2: Nice, got him. We used to find at home when mum used to get the value packs. There was always
1: the chicken
2: crimpy.
1: Crimpies would be at the bottom. Yes,
2: chicken grumpy.
1: Crumpies.
3: Chicken crumpies.
1: The third hole on a PowerPoint.
2: Well, where is he going to put the fourth?
1: The middle. The middle thing. Don't hit it.
2: No, but where else are you going to put the third prong?
1: No. In the actual, like, because you know how some PowerPoint, like, plugs don't have the third plug?
2: Yeah. That's based on power, isn't it?
4: That's the earthing pin.
1: Yeah, you don't need it. You don't need it. It works with two.
3: I won't be able to charge my laptop, though.
1: No, it works with two, though.
2: Hang on, so you're just saying get, if Annalise,
1: if some of them can
2: off,
1: work without it, then why don't we just all have no third plug?
2: No, it's a fair argument.
4: It's because some things build up static electricity and they need to be earthed.
2: Tommy, button pusher Tommy.
1: I bet some things just operate without it.
2: Those things don't need to be
1: earthed. Like in America, for example, they don't have it at all. It's just a two-pronger.
3: And America have more like, you know, electrical attacks and stuff.
1: That's
3: like
1: not based
2: electrical
1: on,
2: attacks.
1: Not based on any,
2: is that what they're called?
1: Not based
3: assume.
1: On any
2: electrical
1: facts.
2: Attack.
1: I'm going to keep going.
3: Electrical attack.
1: We covered off reality show cast reunions.
3: Oh,
1: we
3: only did. Lightly.
1: You want some more there, did you?
3: I'd like to say.
1: Woody thought it was about him having a beer with Liz Ellison.
2: Yes.
1: And Pete Elliott to celebrate I'm a Celebrity, Get Me Out of Here, which is just not the case.
2: I was offended.
1: Catch up.
2: Yeah.
1: Have a beer with Adam Kearney. It's a beautiful thing.
2: It's a beautiful thing. Talk about the old times. What we went through, no one else gets
1: no,
2: it.
1: No, that's
2: apart
1: nice,
2: from the other
1: though,
2: seven
1: you guys
2: seasons.
1: Have still got friendships.
2: It's really nice. But you're saying when
1: they catch up
2: and they film it. And
1: they just talk
2: it.
1: About what happened when they were all in a house together 5 years ago.
3: No. You got to do it as soon as the season ends. Like Love Island does like one where they do Love Island and then like a month later they do like a reunion episode where you find out what's happened and where they're at and who's still with who and who's beefing because of something they've heard someone say on a show. It's unbelievable.
2: I think I agree. I'm okay with that. But I think it's when it's 20 years on, like when Hannah Montana was like, let's bring back Miley for a special reunion.
3: Just do an episode.
2: And she was just like, yep, loved the show.
1: Yeah,
2: and then
1: it's
2: people,
1: that.
2: You know,
1: it's that.
2: Yeah,
1: it's that.
2: Yeah, let's get rid of that. Okay.
1: I think in general.
2: I think a month after a reality show, where are they all at? I think that plays. That's good.
3: You want to hear the unfiltered version?
1: Okay, transition lenses.
2: Whoa. But you should tell me how we're feeling about that. Absolute transition king over there. Sometimes he walks into the kitchen, and because it's some sunlight in the kitchen, all of a sudden Tommy's got sunnies on.
3: Sorry,
2: but it is funny. Sometimes you just get in a tan, you're like, Tommy, when did you put sunglasses on?
1: No, the best is when they walk into a dark room and they go, can you give me a second while these, because there's a lag on them. You know, it takes a while for them to catch up.
2: Who's got a torch? Someone
1: bring me back.
2: A torch.
1: Bring me back.
2: Anyway,
1: Annalise,
3: I didn't know what they were.
1: What do you mean?
2: You actually thought Tommy was putting sunglasses on?
3: I've
2: sometimes
3: I've never seen him do it.
2: You're kidding.
1: Hang on. You've seen Tommy walk around sometimes inside and it's looked like he's wearing sunglasses.
3: No,
1: inside.
3: Never.
1: Oh, really?
3: Never.
1: Wait for summer. You've got to see it.
2: Wait for summer.
3: Have you seen it, Producer Joe?
5: Yeah, all the time. When he comes in from his walk from
1: his
5: house
1: out
5: into
1: walking,
5: the office.
3: Are they transition lenses that you're wearing right now?
4: These ones are not, no.
5: It's the aviators, Annalise.
2: Yeah.
5: He's got the aviators on. Sometimes they look a little bit crimson.
3: Wow, I did not know that. Anyway.
2: Something to look out for.
3: I will.
1: Yeah.
4: Never wearing them again.
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0: G'day, it's Will and Woody here with our best bits from the show yesterday.
1: This is huge news today. Sorry, not today. This was a while ago, but it's so big that I'm happy to talk about it again. Travis Kelce, you know him?
2: The Taylor Swift's husband.
1: Yes. He has introduced his new dog to the world by starring in a fashion campaign with his dog. This is great. Yes, this is huge.
3: Move on. Let's move on.
1: Mate, this is huge.
3: I can't believe it. No, I hate this shit.
1: He's got a
3: dog.
1: You're going to have to
3: resurrect this into something that's relatable or mildly enjoyable for me, or I will go to the goddamn traffic.
1: Okay, perfect. I'll go there right now. But it's Tommy Hilfiger. You can see the pictures online just in case you are interested in that. But I'm interested, Will. This has obviously been very popular online, Travis Kelce posing with his dog.
3: Sure.
1: Now, something we're trying to achieve at the moment online is clicks.
3: Yeah.
1: Trying to get hits, trying to get clicks, trying to get eyeballs on the show. It's good promotion.
3: Yeah.
1: Do you have a dog?
3: Yeah.
1: Okay. Now, I'm going to ask our digital producer, Sexy D. He's the brains behind all of our digital stuff. But Sexy D, how many clicks do we think it'd get if Will did a sexy photo shoot with his dog?
4: Not much. Oh.
3: Thanks, Darce.
4: If you want me to be honest.
3: We're all on the same team here.
1: Cut me from my knees.
3: We're all on the same team.
4: You know what? I take that back. We'll trial it.
3: No, but we won't.
4: We can figure out a way to make it clickable.
1: What if he's nude?
3: God, like
1: nude.
4: 100 million clicks.
1: Bang.
3: I've never appreciated Gen Z transparency and honesty until now.
1: Nude.
3: That was great.
1: No, he's just
3: thank
1: said,
3: God.
1: Nude shoot.
3: No, mate. He said it's not going to get
1: what
3: anything.
1: What if? Okay. I knew you were going to say that because you're uncomfortable and I fully understand.
3: It's not
1: that
3: I'm uncomfortable. It's just that I've got integrity and I don't want to do that.
1: Get that. Fully get that. You are competitive though. You hide your competitiveness, but I think you're a little bit competitive. How about this? I do a shoot with my cat.
3: Your cat hates you.
1: I bet we'll force him. We're going to force him to do a photo shoot with me. I do a shoot with my cat, Lenny.
3: Mm-hmm.
1: You do a shoot with your dog, Stevie.
3: Yeah.
1: We see what gets more clicks.
3: Oh, that's pretty funny.
1: Sexy?
4: We can even put it on like a t-shirt.
1: Yes.
4: And whoever sells more t-shirts.
1: Here we go.
4: Is the winner.
1: Mind on the merch.
3: Back the t-shirts. Look at him. He's back on the merch.
4: Bring him back.
1: Bring back the tees.
3: We've got a bit of money to make up after the DJ Will t-shirts.
1: Yeah, we made a massive loss with that. Hugely.
4: Yeah, a couple refunds. Yeah.
1: Couple of refunds.
4: Yeah, there was a couple.
1: You kept that pretty quiet.
3: Yeah,
4: I did.
1: You didn't give him the refunds though, did you?
4: Oh, of course not.
1: Nice.
3: That's
1: a good business model.
3: Good boy.
1: Never give refunds.
3: All right. Yeah, I love that. So you do a shoot with Lenny.
1: I'll do a shoot with Lenny. Doesn't have to be nude, by the way. I was just throwing it in there. That's ridiculous. You choose any shoot you want to do with your dog that you think will get maximum clicks.
3: Just like one photo?
1: Yeah, I think one photo.
3: One photo.
1: And we both get Sexy D for an afternoon. As in your
3: I might just get my partner to take it.
1: I want you, D.
3: Excuse me?
1: He works the angles, he works the light. He does it.
3: Well, if you're getting the D, I get the D. It's not
4: you
3: fair.
4: You can both have the D.
3: Huge.
1: We are talking about a guy called Darcy. Just in
3: Again,
1: case you didn't know.
3: Obviously.
1: Just in case.
3: Great.
1: Okay.
3: I'm keen.
1: Challenge laid.
3: Awesome.
1: All right, we'll go away. Those photos coming on Instagram, TikTok.
3: When are we doing them?
1: I don't know. Hadn't planned
3: TikTok's
1: that far
3: just
1: ahead.
3: Videos, brother. What's that?
1: We're doing it tonight.
3: Turn your mic on.
5: Do it tonight.
3: Do the photos tonight.
5: Yeah, and then
1: we're on tonight.
3: Are you free tonight, Sexy?
4: No.
1: Can
4: we just? Yeah, we'll talk about it later.
1: Okay. Talk about it later. Photos coming soon.
3: Awesome.
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1: Will and Woody, getting you through the early hours.
2: Woodrow, this is a very special opportunity that we've got. We are being asked to celebrate Western Star Butter's incredible 100-year birthday with something very, very special.
3: Ever since Woody was a child, he's been searching for more cake. It all started when Woody was only 4 years old and witnessed a magical moment as his sister received a Barbie dress cake on her birthday. Something about the way the doll wore the cake like a beautiful ball gown with delicious pink frosting and candles shining like the night sky. Since that day, all Woody could think about was more cake. So when Western Star Butter came to Will and Woody to celebrate their 100-year birthday, we wanted to keep the celebration going by celebrating you. But how do we celebrate you, Australia? With a Western Star Butter birthday cake, of course. Woody was over the moon.
4: More cake! Delicious birthday cake!
3: Will had heard enough.
5: Cake, cake, cake,
3: he said.
5: You're a cake.
6: You're a cake. You're a cake.
3: Woody had an even better idea.
4: What if I am the cake? What if we are the cake?
3: It was so genius, so simple, so sarcastic from Will. This week, Will and Woody become the cake. This is Will and Woody's Cake Crashers.
2: Yes.
1: Amazing.
2: Yes. Big props to our audio producer, Mark the Man Daniel.
1: Well done. Very
2: that
1: good.
2: Is all the heavy lifting done for us. You guys get it. So to celebrate Western Star Butter's 100 years,
1: yes,
2: we want to be inside a cake.
1: Yes.
2: That is obviously made with Western Star Butter.
1: Yes.
2: And then rock up to someone's birthday.
1: Yep.
2: They don't know we're inside the cake. They just think they're getting a huge cake.
1: Yes.
2: Right? And then at the opportune moment, like the Trojans in the Trojan horse.
1: Absolutely.
2: We are going to burst out of the cake.
1: Awesome.
2: That is a dream come true. You've seen it in movies. You see it everywhere. But does it happen in real life? No. And finally, Will, it's going to happen for us. But we need a cake that's big enough that fits the two of us in, right?
1: Absolutely. By the way, if you guys can be the one who we surprise in the cake. Yeah. So, or you can nominate someone you love for us to surprise as well, because clearly if you're hearing this, you're across the bit. But go to willandwoody.com if you would like to nominate someone for us to surprise by jumping out of their birthday cake to celebrate Western Star's 100-year birthday.
2: It's awesome. So cake design, I just want to get straight to it.
1: Okay.
2: I think we need to nail what the cake will look like.
1: Yep.
2: So then we can start talking to bakers to make this physically possible.
1: I'm already taken back to like birthday cakes that my mum used to make for me, like women's weekly cakes.
2: Oh, they're the best.
1: Those like the pool cake or the cricket cake. Do you remember them?
2: You can get really creative with it. I've obviously had a long think about this.
1: Oh, you've had a think about this.
2: Absolutely. Well, you've got to think about the shape, right? We need something that's pretty wide down the bottom. And then kind of like...
1: Surely it's going like a tiered cake, like a wedding cake.
2: Yeah, but it's not a wedding, Will.
1: Okay.
2: It's a birthday.
1: Okay.
2: And, you know...
1: I said like.
2: Good. Okay, do you know what's like a tiered
1: what?
2: Wedding cake?
1: Go on. Just
2: an
1: say...
2: An Egyptian pyramid, right?
1: Oh, yeah.
2: So if it's an Egyptian pyramid, looks cool, and then we burst out, what are we dressed as?
1: I'm not sure, but...
2: Mummies.
1: Oh, okay, yeah, I thought you were going to say something else.
2: Tutankhamun?
1: No.
2: Okay, another one. You don't love it. You don't love it.
1: No, I don't mind it.
2: Humongous.
1: Careful where you're going.
2: Humongous top hat.
1: Oh, yeah.
2: Right? Because you get the barrel shape in the middle.
1: Yeah,
2: right?
1: Yeah, yeah.
2: So huge top hat. Yeah. What do we jump out as?
1: Rabbits.
2: Yes. We dressed up as bunnies.
1: I don't think this is...
2: You don't love it. No. We're going to move on.
1: Well, I think
2: huge
1: it's a birthday, isn't it? You know?
2: Yeah, but then who doesn't like bunnies?
1: I think just going as a bunny is a bit weird.
2: I think petting zoos at a birthday is a dream for me. Barrel. Huge wooden barrel.
1: Oh, yeah.
2: Now, you might not be able to join the dots here, but huge wooden barrel. I think, oh, it looks like a delicious chocolate cake, that big barrel.
1: Mm.
2: We burst out. Who are we? Mm. I'm Donkey Kong. You're Diddy Kong. Because he
1: it might
2: barrels.
1: Be a bit of, yeah. Might run into copyright, that's all.
2: No, I get it. I get it.
1: Nintendo would love that.
2: I get it. I'll move. By the way, 131065.
1: Yeah, I'd love to hear from some other people.
2: Well, hang on.
1: No,
2: I'm not finished.
1: I reckon we're here for
2: this is my dream.
1: No.
2: And I will...
1: Well, it's also Western Star's birthday, and I think we've heard enough.
2: Western Star, say it with a star. It is their 100th birthday, which is super exciting, guys. And we're going to be jumping out of a cake, surprising one of you guys at one of your surprises. So willandwoody.com if you'd like to nominate someone who we can surprise in a Trojan horse style cake. Mm-hmm. And we'll take your calls 131065 right up next. If you've got a great idea for what cake we can jump out of,
1: please.
2: It's Will and Woody.
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How you go from housewife to a sneaky link? Got you running around in all type of Benz's and Rolls. Girl, you used to ride in the rinky dink. I'm the one put you in that Leontay. Fashion over model, I put you on the runway. You was rocking Coach bags, got you Sinead.

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0: 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I hope you're having a wonderful drive home. 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

0: 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Sounds old. 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Dasher, Memo.
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1: It's currently 10 degrees right now, getting up to a glorious 31 degrees around the valley today and sunny. Don't get too excited though, because it's dropping back down to 20 degrees tomorrow, mostly sunny for you Wednesday, 22 for Thursday and sunny, 28 on Friday, kicking you off on the weekend on a good foot. 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
0: Thanks to Harvey Norman Musselbrook Fair. 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
1: Good morning. It is Tuesday. Just in case you didn't know what day it was, you know what? I'll even tell you the date. It's the 15th of September. We are getting pretty close to when we start talking about Christmas, and I don't know how I feel about that. Hey, we've got Sandy Warburton coming in. Speaking of Christmas, we're going to be chatting about the Christmas Spectacular. He's one of our wonderful sponsors at Warburton's. We've got our Fight For Your Flashback songs. We'll dive into them next, and stick around, because we're going to dive into what the head tilt means. When your dog looks at you and does that little, like, you know, that head tilt thing. I can't show you because I'm on radio, but you know what I mean? They move their head to the side, they look at you, and you're just like, what is it? What is it, boy? We're going to get into that as well, because the scientists have done the scientific things and we've figured it out what it means. All right, Smash Mouth right now. Can't get enough of you, baby. You're on the Power Brekkie Show with Katie. It is 6:05, very early for you Tuesday morning, but let's get into the day. Good morning.

0: Baby.
1: Eat Smash Mouth. Can't get enough of you, baby. You're on power. Good morning. Hello. How's it going? All right, let's get into your fight for your flashback songs today. You know what? I'm not having a lot of luck this week. I know it's only Tuesday, but yesterday was the same. I picked two songs that I think are going to be like quite close in the votes, but no, dominating. One song is dominating today by 39 points. That's insane. All right, it's two for Tuesday. So the theme today is same title, different songs. Enrique Iglesias' hero up again.

least amount of points because I'm a bit upset. I was kind of hoping that the Queen would get more points. 39 points, Enrique and

Iglesias is winning over Mariah Carey. Now, Bri agrees with me. She said, I'm a bit shocked to see Mariah so low. Enrique is classic, though, but I went with Mariah. Look, I probably would have gone with Mariah too. I don't know. It's a bit hard. I like both those songs. They're both just really tugs at the heartstrings, you know, and big vocals, which I love too. But yeah, if you would like to even those scores up, head to the Facebook page, 98.1 Power FM. You need to vote for Mariah, which she can't lose by almost 40 points. That's embarrassing. All right. After 7:30 is when we're going to draw the winner. We'll play the winning song. And look, if you need some more incentive just by voting, you actually get yourself in the draw to win a $200 We Live Here or Spend in Singleton voucher thanks to the Mossbrook RSL Club. We do that draw every single month, so every month you need to get all your votes in, okay? Alrighty, Enrique Iglesias or Mariah Carey, Hero, same title, different song, two for Tuesday, you choose. And at least give Mariah a few more votes so she's not losing so bad. It's Taylor Swift right now, The Fate of Ophelia. Our Facebook page is 98.1 Power FM if you need to go find it right now. All right, here we go.

0: It's Tay Tay, the fate of Ophelia, 6:14 on the brekkie clock right now. And if you know someone celebrating something around the Upper Hunter today, you should put them in the celebration book now because we're going to read it out after 7:50 this morning. Oh, my goodness. And we want to shout them out. So it doesn't have to be anything to do with today's date, which is the 15th of September. So if they do have a birthday or an anniversary or something, put them in. But also it could be something like they had a good game of footy on the weekend. Maybe they started a new job and you want to send them your best wishes. Maybe they just dumped their boyfriend and you want to say congratulations, finally. Oh, my gosh, you know. It's a celebration book. It could be anything. 981powerfm.com.au. Go to the website and put all the details in the celebration book. I'll read them out after 7:50 this morning and you'll get yourself in the draw to win a dozen delicious cupcakes thanks to Cakes by Tomorrow. Sound good? You go there and I'll head into this right now. We'll be back on the other side with the traffic break.
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0: It's 6:18 on the Brekkie clock right now. If you need to get out of bed, this is your little wake-up call. Good morning. Get out of bed. Do it. I believe in you. You can seize the day today. You know what? Today could be the best day of your life and you haven't got out of bed yet. Get up. You've got this. All right. We're going to get you into Daft Punk and then we're going to ask, we're going to answer one of those questions that we've all been wondering. Why do dogs tilt their heads? I'll have all the details on the other side of this. Scientists have looked into it, you know. They've done an investigation. It's Daft Punk with Get Lucky on the Power Brekkie Show. Good morning.

Lucky on Power. Good morning, 6:22 on the brekkie clock. Now, dog owners, scientists have finally looked into one of life's big mysteries. You know, when your dog does that little cute little head tilt? Yep, it turns out that they think it might actually be because they're processing words that they recognize. Researchers found dogs are most likely to do the cute head tilt when they hear familiar words spoken in an excited voice. So let's do it at a bit of an activity and exercise together. Is your dog in the room right now? If your dog's in the room, turn the radio up because I'm going to say some trigger words and you're going to tell me how your dog reacted. Ready? So I'm going to say things like walkies, dinner, treat, car ride. Did your dog move? Did it tilt its head? Tell me. Please, actually do tell me. You can text me on 0476-233-981. Now, scientists aren't yet certain exactly what's happening inside a dog's brain during these moments. One theory suggests the tilt helps them focus on sounds more effectively, like they're tilting their ears. Another proposes that they're trying to get a better view of the speaker's facial expressions. That's an interesting concept. Maybe it's not the word, but the way that we say it. However, growing evidence points to a deeper cognitive process linked to attention, recognition, and communication. So maybe it's all of those things. What is the one word that your dog instantly reacts to? Is it treat? Is it park? Nen's house? I don't know. Text me through 0476-233-981. What's the word that your dog instantly reacts to? Or feel free to give me a call, 654-11981. I'd love to talk to you about your dogs 100%. Whenever I'm puppy sitting my mum's dog Lily, I have to spell out the word treat. Like you know what's funny? Actually, I've just realized my mom listens to me on the radio. So hi, mom. But also, does that mean Lily listens to me? So if I say, Lily, treat time, did she do so? Oh, this is hilarious. All right. Whenever I'm puppy sitting Lily, I just spell out treat, like T-R-E-A-T. So she doesn't know that I'm like saying, oh, she wants a T-R-E-A-T, you know, because if I say the word, well, she is super locked in. All right. Give me a call with what's the one word that your dog instantly reacts to, 654-11981. And if my mum's listening and Lily did react, I need to know the answer to that too. All right. Let's get you into Boston. It's Stella Lefty on Power.

0: some bad news, heartbreaking news. My mom did text through and she said no reaction whatsoever. We were just talking about dogs when they do their cute little head tilt. And I thought, you know what? My mom listens, which means the dog is listening right now, Lily. And I'm going to just try it one more time. Lily, Lil, come on. Street time. Mum, did she react then? Come on. All right, let me know. What's the one word your dog instantly reacts to? Send me a text on 0476-233-981. Or you could always call me. The Power FM power line is, well, no, sorry, the studio line is 654-11981. We're going to head into the news, sport and weather right now. But we'll be back on the other side of that, hanging out with you more. We'll talk about a kid who cancelled a flight and how they did that. Oh, we do have a text through on the Power FM power line, and the word is ball. Ball is the word that your dog instantly reacts to. That one's cool. All right, we'll get you into that right after this. We'll be back.
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5: Morning, I'm Jackie Lim. Two men have been refused bail after an alleged stabbing in Muswellbrook. Police say a 23-year-old man was stabbed during an assault on Sydney Street in the early hours of Friday morning. Following investigations, two men aged 19 and 40 were arrested later the same day. Both men have been charged with wounding with intent to cause grievous bodily harm. Police also allegedly seized knives, cannabis and other items linked to the incident. A teenage girl is recovering in hospital following a motorcycle accident near Scone on Sunday. The Westpac rescue helicopter was called to a rural property north of town just after 10:30 a.m. The girl was treated by paramedics before being flown to John Hunter Hospital. Meantime, a woman in her 50s is also recovering in hospital after crashing her motorbike at Howes Valley yesterday afternoon. If you're heading west from the Hunter this week, prepare for delays. Major roadworks, maintenance projects and a surge in oversized wind farm deliveries are expected to slow traffic along key routes between the Port of Newcastle and the Central West, including in Mount Thorley, Denman and Merriwar. Trucks carrying wind farm components will be on the move 6 days a week, while multiple projects continue along the Golden, New England and Pacific highways. Motorists are being urged to plan ahead and allow extra travel time. A $7 million pool enclosure has sparked a fresh fight at Singleton Council. Local builder Andrew McIntosh claims his company offered to enclose and upgrade the gym and swimming pool for around $5.4 million. Council instead awarded the enclosure alone to Newcastle-based Kingston Building for $7.2 million. The mayor says the decision is lawful and cannot be revisited, but Councillor Perry Watson is seeking an independent review of the tender process. And thousands of fans are expected to flock to Lake Macquarie next year, with US rock band The Fray announcing a major outdoor concert at Spears Point Park. The multi-platinum group behind the hit How to Save a Life will perform on Feb 13 alongside Bastille, Dashboard Confessional, Killing Heidi and Little Birdie. The tour announcement comes as the band prepares to release its first new album in more than a decade, with A Light That Waits dropping March 13.
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6: Hi, I'm Phoebe Humphrey. Aussie parents are being warned that extremists are increasingly targeting children online. A new inquiry has been launched to investigate how gaming platforms and chat apps are being used to radicalise young people, with spy agency ASIO reporting a sharp rise in cases involving teenagers. Barnaby Joyce continues to defend One Nation's migration policy. The party is proposing to cut net migration levels to 130,000 a year by slashing international student numbers and temporary skilled visas, which has sparked concerns about its impact on the economy. The One Nation MP telling the ABC they're listening to Australians.
7: The will of the Australian people is so pronounced. This has to be dealt with. We will deal with it.
8: Are you worried about what the Parliament budget office might not really, because
7: they're not elected, I am.
6: And it's TV's biggest night of the year in the States, with the Emmys on in LA. The Pitt leads the nominees with 25 nods, while Hack sits just behind with 24.
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6: In sport, Knights coach Justin Holbrook isn't as surprised as some by his side's rise up the NRL table this season, with Newcastle now into the semis after finishing dead last in 2025. He's told Nine he always knew they had the potential.
9: Yeah, I was always confident and we're there and I'm happy.
6: And the AFL has sent out a memo as the trade season nears, the league reminding all clubs that trades will have to stand up on merit amid talk of potential side deals. That's the latest news and sport.
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10: 10 degrees right now, getting up to a top of 31 today around the valley. Nice and sunny for you Tuesday. Tomorrow, dropping down to 20 degrees, mostly sunny. Thursday, we've got a sunny day, 22. And Friday, it is heating back up again for your weekend, sunny and 28. That's your Power FM 4-day forecast. 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

After 7 a.m. this morning, 7 a.m. and this morning, the same thing. There you go. We are going to be playing your Wheel of Games. A large pizza drink and garlic bread could be all yours from our Pizza Bella just by playing along. So if you are feeling a little bit like a winner today, well, you know what? I do make the games as easy as I possibly can for you. So 654-11981. Keep that number handy because you'll need it just after 7 a.m. for our Wheel of Games. Coming up next, though, we're going to talk about a kid. A flight has been cancelled after a child has refused to fasten their seatbelt before takeoff. Relatable. Let's get into it after the Red Hot Chili Peppers. It's Other Side right now on the Power Brekkie Show. It is 6:36 on the Power Brekkie clock. Good morning.

Brandon and Power, good morning. Now, a flight in Canada has been cancelled after a child refused to wear their seatbelt before takeoff. The crew couldn't get the child safely secured, so the plane went back to the gate, and then this is when the problem started because the delay became so long that the flight missed the airport's operating window and the whole service got cancelled. It was one of those ones where it happened late at night, and so by the time they got everything, they disembarked the kid and the parents, they took them off, but then it was too late to get back on the runway because they'd run out the clock. They weren't allowed to take off. So, very frustrating. Now, travellers who spoke to Canadian media described a tense atmosphere, of course. Some passengers suggested that the kid wasn't they're saying that the kid was scared rather than like being a bad kid. Do you know what I mean? Like rather than disruptive, he was actually just a bit terrified of being on a plane, which is fair enough. While others expressed frustration about the communication during the lengthy wait, they weren't really given updates. And then the challenges of finding overnight accommodation after the cancellation, 100%. Now, if you've got kids, you're a grandparent or a parent, then you're probably thinking, yep, I feel for these parents because kids have an incredible superpower to absolutely stop everything. Could be a flight, a family dinner, a school morning. I mean, I'm sure a bunch of you are getting ready right now to take your kids to school, and I'm sure that there has been at least one morning where a missing shoe has nearly caused an international incident. So I want to know, what's the biggest thing a kid accidentally ruined, delayed, or derailed? Was it a wedding, a family holiday, a Christmas lunch, a school concert? Give me a call so we can talk about it. 654-11981. What's the biggest thing a kid accidentally ruined, delayed, or derailed? Or you can text me 0476-233-981. That's Power FM Powerline. Thanks, Labour Smarter 10. We'll get you to Miles Smith right now with Stay. Good morning.

0: You're on the Power Brekkie Show with Katie. Good morning. We're going to head into the traffic right now, well, right after this, actually, and see what's happening out on the Upper Hunter Roads.
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5: 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Acting Senior Sergeant Daniel Hines from New South Wales Police, how is RPAS drone technology used as part of this operation?
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And did you know video podcasts are now on iHeart? That's right. You can hear the voices you know and now see the moments you miss. 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We'll get you into the Spin Doctors right now. It's 6:53 on the Brekkie clock. You're hanging out with Katie this morning on the Power Brekkie Show for your Tuesday. We'll get you into it. Good morning.

0: Doctors, Two Princes. That song is so nonsensical. Honestly, I've looked up the lyrics before and I've read along with the track and I'm just like, what? What are you talking about? All right, we're going to get into the news, sport and weather right now, but we are going to be playing our Wheel of Games next. So if you want to win yourself a large pizza drink and garlic bread thanks to our Pizza Bella, well, keep this number handy, 654-11981. Don't call me yet, but you will call me once we spin the wheel to play whatever game comes off the wheel today. We'll try and make it as easy as we possibly can because we want you to win. It's coming at you in the next 10 on Power.
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0: should always be alert around level crossings and never assume that because you have crossed plenty of times before with no train in sight, there won't be a train this time. Or that because you're running late and in a hurry, it is safe to cross without stopping. Acting Senior Sergeant Daniel Hines from New South Wales Police, tell us a bit about the level crossing enforcement program running in the local area.
1: Transport for New South Wales and New South Wales Police are conducting a targeted level crossing awareness and enforcement campaign across the Muswellbrook and Midwestern Council areas between 14 and 25 September 2026. New South Wales Police will patrol 5 level crossings in the Muswellbrook Shire Council and Midwestern Regional Council areas, encouraging motorists to slow down, look and listen for trains and obey level crossing rules.
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8: Morning, I'm Jackie Lim. A woman has been flown to John Hunter after a motorcycle crash at Howes Valley. Emergency services, including the Westpac Rescue Chopper, responded to the incident just after 1 p.m. yesterday. The woman, aged in her 50s, received treatment at the scene for multiple injuries before being airlifted to hospital. It follows two other motorcycle accidents on Sunday, with a teenage girl and 69-year-old man also rushed to hospital. Closing addresses will continue today in the Newcastle District Court trial of two local rugby league players accused of rape. Hayden Topless and Ryan Hawkshaw have pleaded not guilty to multiple counts of aggravated sexual intercourse in company. The court has heard the men believed group sex may occur that night, while the woman alleges she was raped, both men denying the allegations. A routine traffic stop in Muswellbrook has allegedly uncovered a significant haul of meth. Police say the 49-year-old woman was pulled over around 9 a.m. yesterday morning, where she returned a positive roadside drug test. Officers then searched her vehicle and allegedly found more than 56 grams of the drug, along with cash and a glass pipe. She's been charged with drug possession and supply offences and will face Scone local court next month. A train travelling at full speed can take more than a kilometre to stop, and authorities say that's a risk too many drivers forget. Police and Transport for New South Wales have launched a level crossing crackdown across the Upper Hunter. The campaign follows alarming figures showing more than 1,200 near hits, 70 crashes, 10 fatalities and 7 serious injuries since 2016. Officers will patrol crossings in Muswellbrook and the Midwest, urging drivers to obey signals, boom gates and warning signs. And in local sport, the Newcastle Jets are in Japan ahead of their first ACL Elite match since 2019, the Hunter side taking on Kashima Antlers. Captain Max Burgess says the team is ready.
9: We've put a lot of work out there on the training field, and as I said, we've got some great additions to the squad, so I think the overall sensation is excitement.
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10: Hi, I'm Phoebe Humphrey. The Energy Minister is talking down the likelihood of another cut to the fuel excise as unleaded prices across the major capitals burst through the 220 a litre mark again. Chris Bowen has told the ABC the government has other cost of living measures in place.
11: Obviously tax cuts, cheaper medicines, free TAFE, etc. right across the board. And so we'll obviously continue to focus on those other measures. At the same time, I'm very much focused on ensuring our ongoing fuel supply in this very difficult international circumstance.
10: More Aussies are signing up to the Defence Force. The ADF has recorded its highest number of enlistments in years. Retention also remains high, with more people in the force now than there has been in 25 years. Currently, there has recorded its highest number of enlistments in years. Retention also remains high, with more people in the force now than there has been in 25 years. Currently, there are over 65,000 personnel. And Prince Harry and Meghan

0: Bust a prelim final against the Lions at the MCG. The Hawks had no injuries in their win over the Dockers 2 weeks ago with almost a full list to pick from. The Hawks coach telling Fox they'll focus on team selection over the coming days.
1: And we'll figure out exactly what we think will be the best way. We haven't spent an enormous amount of time on Brisbane just yet.
0: And Penrith will monitor Nathan Cleary after the Stars suffered a foot injury in Sunday's win over the Roosters. That's the latest news and sport.
2: Members, this Wednesday night could be your lucky night. The $10,000 members draw has to be won this week. 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There's a $2,000 raffle and $5 schooners from 5 to 7. The $10,000 members draw has to go off this week.
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4: It's 12 degrees right now, getting up to a whopping 31 degrees around the valley for your Tuesday. Nice and sunny around the valley today as well. Tomorrow, though, we are dropping off to 20 degrees, mostly sunny. Thursday, a sunny one with 22. Heating up a bit more for your weekend, though, on Friday, 28 and sunny. 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
3: Good morning. Katie's here. Part singer, part world traveller, full-time morning energy. Let's kickstart your day.

together. Good morning. It is almost time for you to play Wheel of Games, which is where you get a chance to win a large pizza, drink and garlic bread from our Pizza Bella, all just by calling me up and playing the game. What we do is we spin a little wheel and then that's how we choose the game, and then you get to call me on 654-11981 to play it and win. I try and make it honestly as easy as I possibly can so you can win. And yeah, just keep that number handy. We'll play it right after this one. We'll get into Ed Sheeran right now a little more, and then it'll be time for your big Wheel of Games. Here we go.

0: Lucky Show, Big Wheel of Games. Let's give it a spin and see what we're playing today.
1: Alrighty, what is it going to land on? Which game are we playing? You're going to call me on 654-11981 and you're going to tell me... Oh yeah, it's Chicken Tune Tuesday. Can you tell me what this song is?

It goes on and on. Can you tell me what the song is? Give me a call, 654-11981. What is that Chicken Tune Tuesday? A large pizza, drink and garlic bread are waiting for you on the other side of the phone. So call me. Do you want that number again? 654-11981. That's the phone number you're going to call me on. I'm going to play Van Halen's Jump and we're going to get a winner right after this.

0: Sky on the line right now, ready to play our Chicken Tune Tuesday. Sky, I'm going to play you the song one more time and then you can have a guess. Are you ready?
1: Yep.
0: All right, here we go. Sky, can you tell me what song is that?
1: Is it Party in the USA by Miley Cyrus?
0: Woohoo! Scored yourself a large pizza, a drink, and garlic bread from our Pizza Bella. Congratulations.
1: Thank you.
0: Hey, you're so welcome. What kind of pizza are you going to get, Sky?
1: I don't know.
0: You don't know? What about a Meat Lovers, or are you more of a ham and pineapple kind of galley?
1: Maybe Meat Lovers.
0: All righty. Well, whatever you get, you can't go wrong at our Pizza Bella. Congratulations, Sky. We'll send you a text with your winnings now.
1: Okay, thank you.
0: Winner, winner, pizza for dinner. Did you get the song right? That was a bit of an easy one today, which is good because I like to make it easy for you because I love to give you that free pizza. Shout out to our Pizza Bella. We'll get you back into it right now. You're on the Power Brekkie Show with Katie. We will have a new Wheel of Games tomorrow. So if you missed out today, well, just got to get in early tomorrow, all right?
2: Thanks to Harvey Norman Muzzlebrook Fair. We're now wake up. Good morning.

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2: It's 7:19 on the Brekkie clock right now, and we're going to head into Ella Langley right now. But after that, stick around because we're going to be checking in on our Fight For Your Flashback songs, and I'm not okay. No, I've made a choice with these two songs, which I thought was going to make them really close, but it's not turning out that way. We'll dive into that after Ella. It's Be Her.

Della Langley, Be Her. Good morning. 7:22 on the Brekkie clock right now. And look, I cannot get a win this week. Yesterday was exactly the same. And I put a lot of thought into putting these songs together for you. And I cannot believe that one song is losing by 41 points. How is that possible? I really thought it would be a bit of a tie today. Now, the theme today is two for Tuesday.

Mariah Carey with Hero. We've got same title, different song. Now, Stephen has commented on the Facebook page and he goes, easy, Mariah today? No, not easy at all because she is losing by 41 points. Can you believe that? Enrique Iglesias has 63 votes and poor Mariah's only got 22. The same thing happened yesterday. I'm losing my touch for choosing these songs. We are going to play the winning song right after 7:30 this morning. So look, honestly, there's probably no point, but go and vote because the one reason you should vote, not that you can change it. I don't believe that 41 people are going to come to the defense of Mariah. She's still thawing out for Christmas. But the one reason why you should vote is because you go in the draw to win a $200 voucher, a We Live Here or Spend in Singleton voucher, thanks to the Musbrook RSL Club. We draw that every single month. So get your votes in for today to make sure they're counted at the end of the month. All right, we'll get you into Nico and Vince right now. Am I wrong? You're on the Power Breaky Show with Katie. We'll play your Fight for Your Flashback song in the next 10 to 15 minutes.

0: Prince, Am I Wrong on the Power Brekkie Show. We're going to head into the news, sport and weather right now, but your 5-year flashback win is going to be played next. And stick around because the celebration book is coming at you soon too. If you haven't put anyone in the book yet and you need to, it's the 15th of September, you can go to the website 981powerfm.com.au, put them in the book and leave a cute little note and I'll read it out after 7:50 this morning.
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5: Morning, I'm Jackie Loom. Two Muswellbrook men have been refused bail over an alleged stabbing in the Upper Hunter. Police allege a 23-year-old man was wounded during an assault on Sydney Street early Friday morning. A 19-year-old and 40-year-old were arrested later that day and charged with offences including wounding with intent to cause grievous bodily harm. They'll face court again in November. The Westpac rescue helicopter has been called into action after a motorcycle accident in the Upper Hunter. A teenage girl suffered injuries on a property north of Scone yesterday afternoon. She was stabilised by ambulance crews and the helicopter medical team before being airlifted to John Hunter Hospital. Questions are being raised over whether Singleton ratepayers are getting value for money on a major pool project. Builder Andrew McIntosh says his company proposed enclosing and upgrading the 25-metre pool for about $5.4 million. Council awarded a $7.2 million contract for the enclosure to another builder. Mayor Sue Moore says the decision cannot be revisited, while Councillor Perry Watson is pushing for an independent review. Oversized wind farm convoys and roadworks are creating a perfect storm for Hunter traffic this week. Components destined for the Oongoola wind farm will continue moving through the region 6 days a week, while a series of upgrades and maintenance projects are underway on major highways including the Golden, New England and Pacific. Authorities say delays may be unavoidable at times and are encouraging motorists to leave earlier, watch for traffic controllers and check live traffic before they travel. And in local sport, a remarkable feat has been pulled off in the Upper Hunter. Scone's Charlie Brooks has won first grade rugby league and rugby union premierships in the same year. Brooks spent Saturdays playing for the Scone Brumbies and Sundays lining up for the Scone Thoroughbreds, who sealed the Group 21 title with a thrilling 22-20 grand final win over Singleton. He says the achievement is one he'll cherish forever.
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6: Hi, I'm Phoebe Humphrey. Most Australians want migration reduced, according to a new poll that's found strong support for big cuts to refugee numbers. The result, political monitors also found around two-thirds of voters back tighter border controls and tougher action on visa overstayers. It comes as One Nation calls for migration to be cut to 130,000 a year. Meantime, the backlash continues at Pauline Hanson's comments describing our First Nations Australians as a primitive race. Housing Minister Claire O'Neill has branded the comments as awful and ugly. She's told Nine we should love the institutions and people who make Australia great.
7: And in the last few weeks, Pauline Hanson has called a decorated veteran of our country a coward. She's attacked a woman with a chronic disability, and now she's made this offensive comment about the oldest living culture in the world.
6: And tributes are flowing in the fashion world for designer Bob Mackie. The 87-year-old dressed the likes of Cher, Dolly Parton, Marilyn Monroe and Elton John throughout his career.
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6: In sport, Nathan Cleary might have been cleared to play by the NRL judiciary, but he's no certain starter in next week's prelim final. The Panthers confirming the star playmaker suffered a foot injury in the win over the Roosters. Premiership player Braith Anasta telling Fox he had a similar injury during his playing days.
8: It takes time to recover and it's actually really annoying. It's painful, but it's playable, but it's there.
6: And the Swans say they're yet to make any selection calls as they prepare for Friday night's prelim final against the Dockers at the SCG. That's the latest news and sport.
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9: It's currently 16 degrees right now, getting up to a top of 31 around the valley today. Nice and warm and sunny. Tomorrow it is dropping down to 20 though, mostly sunny for you Wednesday. Thursday we're looking at a sunny day, tops of 23. And Friday warming back up for your weekend, 28 and sunny. That's Power FM 4-day forecast. Today's fire danger rating for the Greater Hunter is high. 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
9: 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It is 7:35 on the Brekkie clock right now and we are live on TikTok if you want to come and hang out with us over there. You can do that, you know. It's pretty easy. 98.1 Power FM is our handle. You can watch the live stream and comment. Leave your comments in the comments and we'll have a little chat. What we're chatting about this half an hour, though, is your Fight for Your Flashback. So we've got two songs with the same title. It's Enrique Iglesias' Hero up against Mariah Carey's Hero. And Mariah is taking an absolute defeat right now. She's losing by 41 points. If you'd like to change that, go to the Facebook page right now, 98.1 Power FM. Go and get your votes in. Even if you can't change the outcome, you can still get yourself in the draw to win a $200 We Live Hero Spend in Singleton voucher thanks to the Musbrook RSL Club. Your Fight for Your Flashback is coming at you next. We'll get you into this person. Is it a person? Do we call them a person? We're going to play this song.

7:38 on the Power Brekkie clock, and it is time to reveal the, well, we're going to crown the winning song of our Fight for Your Flashback. 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

0: Mariah Carey, both with songs called Hero. And it was an absolute bloodbath, I swear, over on that Facebook page. Insane. Winning by 41 points. Voted by you. It's Enrique Iglesias with Hero. I can be your hero, baby. There he goes. He whispers it. I love it. All right, we're going to play it for you in full right now. And don't forget, your votes get you in the draw to win a $200 We Live Hero Spend in Singleton voucher. Thanks so much for Carousel Club.
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0: I got so carried away singing that song in the background, I forgot to do this thing. It is your Fight for Your Flashback winner, Enrique Iglesias with Hero, dominating over Mariah Carey's Hero by 41 points. That was actually the wildest defeat I've seen in a while. But there we go. It was voted by you. And don't forget, every time you voted, or every time you do vote this month, it gets you in the draw to win a $200 We Live Hero Spend in Singleton voucher but thanks to the Musselbrook Carousel Club. Oh, my goodness. It is one of those days today. That's all right. You can hang out with us live on TikTok if you want, 98.1 Power FM. You can see all the bloopers and the behind the scenes in real time if you prefer to do it that way. Stick around now, though. We are going to get into a traffic update right after this.
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1: 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School holidays are nearly here. And next week, Katie's making shoulder anything but dull.
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7: 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It is thanks to Levis Mitre 10, your mighty help for local hardware. They're open 7 days, Market Lane in Musselbrook. 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
7: Alrighty, our first celebration goes out to Michelle Farrell of Musselbrook. Just wishing my sister Michelle a happy birthday from Tim. Happy birthday, Michelle, from us here at Power FM as well. And we've got one for Blair Saxby, a.k.a. Wondun. Happiest birthdays, mate. A happiest birthday, mate. Hope you have an amazing day. And never forget how proud you make us every day. That's very cute. Happy birthday, Blair. Happy birthday, Michelle. We hope you both have a wonderful day. Now, if you've got someone celebrating something around the Upper Hunter for the rest of this month, why not go put them in the celebration book right now? 981powerfm.com.au. That's where you go. Just click on the celebration book and leave them a cute little note so I can read it out on the Power Brekkie Show after 7.50 every weekday morning, although we're a bit early this morning, so around 7.50. If every time you put someone in the celebration book, you actually get yourself in the draw to win a dozen delicious cupcakes thanks to Cakes by Tamara. She's a cake lover who started baking and she couldn't stop, so now she's open for business. You can find her on Facebook, Cakes by Tamara. Let's get you into Pearl Jam right now. It's Daughter on the Power Brekkie Show, 7.50 on the Brekkie Clock. It just clicked over.

It's Pearl Jam with Daughter. You're on the Power Brekkie Show, and we are live on TikTok right now. And I'm having a bit of a disagreement with Jerome, who thinks it's appropriate to call me beautiful and cute because I don't know you, mate. You're a random on the internet, so stop it. I'll tell you what for on air. If you want to come hang out in our comment section, 98.1 Power FM, you can see the behind the scenes of the show. But right now, let's get back into Pink. It's Never Gonna Not Dance Again. This one I can never work out. Is she going to dance or she's not going to dance again? Or she's never going to not dance again? I don't know. It's 7:53. Good morning.

0: never going to not dance again. I think that means she's always going to dance. Well, I'm reading between the lines here. 7:57 on the breaky clock right now. We're going to head into the news, sport and weather, but I'm going to be joined on the other side with Sandy Warburton from Warburton's Estate Agents, and we'll have a little chat about their involvement with the Christmas Spectacular. Can you believe it? We're talking about Christmas already. Oh, it had to start somewhere. All right, we'll be back on the other side of this.
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6: Morning, I'm Jackie Lim. A jury will today hear further closing addresses in the trial of two Scone footballers accused of sexually assaulting a woman back in 2023. The Newcastle District Court has heard the woman alleges she was raped by both men at a home in Scone. Hayden Topless and Ryan Hawkshaw deny the claims and have pleaded not guilty to all charges. Police say a roadside stop at Muswellbrook has resulted in a major drug bust. A 49-year-old woman was pulled over for random testing just after 9 yesterday morning on the New England Highway. Officers allegedly discovered 56 grams of meth, cash and a glass pipe inside her vehicle. She's been charged with drug possession and supply offences and will face court next month. The Upper Hunter's level crossings are back under the spotlight, with police concerned some motorists are becoming too complacent around train lines. A new safety campaign kicked off yesterday across four crossings in Muswellbrook. Statewide, there have been 10 deaths, 7 serious injuries and more than 1,200 near misses at level crossings over the past decade. Authorities say no destination is worth risking your life to beat a train. Fingers crossed for Brooke, with the Singleton Village said to go head-to-head with towns from across the country for a national tourism title in Canberra today. It follows Brooke's win as New South Wales' favourite tiny tourism town. Council General Manager Melinda Curtis says Brooke will take on some big hitters.
7: We'll be taking on Kalbarri in Western Australia, Melrose in South Australia, Port Arthur in Tasmania, Portsea in Victoria and Toogoolawah in Queensland. So it's really exciting to even be the favourite in New South Wales. So to be up against those towns for the whole of Australia is just very exciting.
6: And one of the biggest bands of the 2000s is heading to the Hunter. The Fray will bring its Summer of Light tour to Spears Point Park in February. Fans will also see Bastille and Killing Heidi. The Fray is also getting ready to release its first album in more than 10 years, with A Light That Waits dropping March 13.
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8: Hi, I'm Phoebe Humphrey. The federal government is playing down hopes of another cut to the fuel excise. There were reports it was considering reintroducing a discount amid soaring petrol prices, but Deputy PM Richard Marles has told News 24 it's not on the cards right now.
9: Well, we don't have plans for it. There is literally news every day, and I think it's important to take a step back and to just get a sense of how this is playing out.
8: A fresh probe into online radicalisation is being launched into concerns kids are being targeted by extremist groups through video games and encrypted messaging apps. It follows warnings from ASIO that the average age of young people coming to the spy agency's attention has fallen to just 15. Anthony Albanese has revealed he's phoned with the King. The PM says it was a privilege to speak to King Charles and that the monarch's affection for Australia remains strong. And Donald Trump is rejecting calls for AI regulation. The US president claims there's a sick conspiracy against the technology, and the only guardrails it needs is a high IQ president.
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8: In sports, Sydney's Justin McInerney could be picked for his first game since round 13 for this Friday's prelim final against the Dockers, but Swans coach Dean Cox says no selection calls have been made just yet.
10: We've monitored his training over the past month or 6 weeks about what he's actually done, how much has he done, and you know he's ticked every box all the way through. So
8: they're on Fox. And our Aussie cricketers are in action later today, taking on Zimbabwe in the first of 3 one-day clashes. That's the latest news and sport.
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0: Looking at a sunny day, tops of 22, and Friday warming up again for the weekend, 28 and sunny. 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
0: It is 8:05 on the Brekkie clock right now, and we're going to catch up with Sandy Warburton from Warburton Estate Agents right after this. Let's get you into the weekend first, though. Not the actual weekend, because it's only Tuesday, of course. We're talking about the band, the man, the singer. It's Blinding Lights right here on the Power Brekkie Show. Good morning.

0: Heartbreaking Show with Katie this morning, and I'm joined by Sandy Warburton. Good morning, Sandy. How are you today?
1: Morning, Katie. I'm well. How are you?
0: Oh, I'm pretty good. It's a bit early, but you know, we do the things, don't we?
1: We do, yes. It's not. I don't usually have to be.
0: I know. Sorry out this for you. You can feel how I feel every day.
1: Yeah,
0: then.
1: Absolutely. Yeah, well, look, you know, it's not that I'm not listening to the radio earlier in the morning, but sometimes I'm still in bed.
0: You could probably be in your pajamas. Like, I can't do that.
1: Yeah.
0: Or well, maybe that, I could, actually.
1: Yeah, I reckon you could.
0: I can get away with
1: you
0: that.
1: You could do that.
0: What have I been
1: you
0: doing?
1: Could, it's a bit like during COVID, you could be wearing some, you know, pajama pants. And
0: I'll put the mask on just so I can just roll out of bed and don't have to jump scare anyone. Now, Warburton Estate Agents, they've been a part of the Christmas Spectacular for many years now. How many years do you think you've been involved?
1: So this will be the fourth year.
0: Really?
1: Yeah, absolutely.
0: Fantastic. And what do you love most about the Christmas Spectacular?
1: Look, I think the community event. I mean, it's interesting to try and get an event together. And I mean, if you look at Power FM 2NM coming up the concept, you know, over a decade ago now, I think it's really fantastic. And particularly at this time of year, you know, when you look at Christmas in front of us and Jesus getting close.
0: I know.
1: But if you look at December, the run into Christmas, I mean, it's a real family time.
0: Yeah.
1: Getting families out, kids out, and the community all coming together. If you look at the Musselbrook community events, I suppose really the last largest

0: one each year is sort of back in March when the show is on.
1: Yes.
0: So this is a great event. And it's not just for Muswellbrook, it's for the whole Upper Hunter.
1: This is true. It brings people from the whole Upper Hunter region. But also, like, I love that it's got fireworks. You know, Santa comes down in a helicopter. You know, that's pretty cool if you ask me.
0: It is pretty cool. And look, the fireworks are something that we decided to support. Fireworks are fantastic. Mm-hmm. Everybody loves fireworks. Unfortunately, 2 years ago, we had to put a hold on them. So we're hoping this year it's not going to be a really hot one because that sort of obviously affects whether they go or not. But, I think everybody loves fireworks, don't they? You know, maybe it's not quite like the lighting up the Harbour Bridge on New Year's Eve. But it's
1: I think we do a good job.
0: I reckon we do a really good job. Yeah. And when I looked at last year's, I thought, how fantastic are these? In a small regional town in the Upper Hunter. It's just fantastic.
1: 100%. And wonderful that you support that as well. Now, Sandy, every year I keep waiting for you to get up on stage and sing us a Christmas carol. What's happening?
0: Yeah, well, I think you want talent. And my talent does not extend to singing a Christmas carol on stage, I don't think. But, I mean, I suppose if you looked at it like karaoke, maybe.
1: Yeah,
0: but, maybe
1: Christmas karaoke.
0: Christmas karaoke.
1: You know what? I know the person who runs the spectacular. Maybe I can have a word to them.
0: Oh, maybe you can. What a concept.
1: Sandy Warburton, Christmas karaoke. You've heard it here first, folks.
0: That's it.
1: Not only have we got amazing fireworks, but we're going to have an amazing singing display.
0: Yeah, look. Well, I think our team are looking forward to it as well. They love it. We'll have some goodies to hand out. We've just made an order now, I think, so that we've got plenty of Warburton trucker hats.
1: Yes.
0: I'm not a it's funny, I'm not a trucker hat person.
1: I'm a trucker hat person.
0: See, I'm not. Trucker hats are not sort of my thing.
1: They're not part of your fashion.
0: Well, actually, sorry, the oldest, when I say older style, the basic trucker hats, sort of the nylon one, but these CTC ones or whatever that everyone...
1: I know.
0: Everybody loves them. Everybody loves them, Katie. So we've got, I think we've ordered 1,000.
1: Amazing.
0: So there's plenty to give away. Obviously you just get to take one. The only obligation is you've got to wear it.
1: Okay, perfect. Well, I'll give you a swap because I've got some. I get my hats from CTC as well for my music business. So
0: we'll do a swap.
1: Yeah.
0: How good's that?
1: Nice. All right. You can wear a Katie Jane hat and I'll wear a Warburton hat. Sounds good to me. All right. Sandy Warburton, thank you so much for joining me this morning. We're so looking forward to the Christmas Spectacular. And, thanks for being a part of it for so many years in a row now.
0: Yeah, look, again, we all enjoy being a part of it. And as I said, it's a team event for us. The team love being involved. And if you haven't been to the Christmas Spectacular before, and particularly if you've got a young family, you don't know what you're missing, you should come on down this year.
1: 100%. You heard it here first. It is the Power Breaky Show with Katie. Sandy, we'll let you get out of here and you can go back home and put your pyjamas on, I guess.
0: Thanks, Katie.
1: It's the Glencore Upper Hunter Christmas Spectacular. Thanks to Harvey Norman and the Muswellbrook Workers Club. Happening December 12th. It's a great community event. So, book that night off. You're coming to hang out with us. All right, we'll get you back into the music right now. You're on the Power Breaky Show with Katie. Good morning. Elizabeth.

0: So 8:17 on the brekkie clock right now. We're going to head into we're going to check out the traffic right after this. And then we're going to look at our Call Me Maybe on our Facebook page. It's a set of questions that we do that we ask you to answer, and then we might give you a call. We're going to do it a little bit different today, though.
1: 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Thanks to Harvey Norman Muzzlebrook Fair. 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

0: to 2, workdays on 98.1 Power FM, where it's all about the music and the laughs every day. 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
1: Drivers should always be alert around level crossings and never assume that because you've crossed plenty of times before with no train in sight, there won't be a train this time. Or that because you're running late and in a hurry, it is safe to cross without stopping. Acting Senior Sergeant Daniel Hines from New South Wales Police, what's the penalty for disobeying level crossing signals?
2: You can be fined $577 and incur 3 demerit points if you don't obey level crossing signs and traffic signals. It's not just a monetary penalty. There is a chance that you can be involved in a collision that can cost you your life or livelihood.
1: Some trains can take up to 1.4 kilometres to stop at a level crossing. That's the length of the main deck of the Sydney Harbour Bridge. So even if a train driver sees you, they can't stop in time. Ensure you always obey the signs and traffic signals. Slow down, look and listen for trains before you cross.
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7: 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Prayer, the Bon Jovi show, is bringing all the biggest Bon Jovi hits to the workies on Friday, 25th of September. 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
0: is what you wake up for. 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The Power Brekkie Show's got it all. 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
8: 8:21 on the Brekkie clock right now, and our Call Me Maybe question is, what's a skill everyone should learn before they turn 18? We've got Bree in the comments that said, before she got her L's, she was taught how to change a tyre, check water, oil and tyre pressure as well. She does the same for her kids. Rob says the same, how to change a flat tyre and how to cook a meal that isn't 2 minute noodles. Catherine says, how to cope with challenging situations, book a holiday and set clear boundaries and expectations. I like that one, Catherine. By the time you turn 18, that would be a very good skill to have. Alison Lee says, how to be independent. And Ashley says, road sense, riding with traffic and walking against traffic so you always know what's coming and you keep yourself safe. All right, we're going to catch up with producer Pete next to see what his answer was for our question. What's a skill everyone should learn before they turn 18? Feel free to comment on our Facebook page right now. Go there to 98.1 Power FM. Leave your comments in the comments so I can read them. 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It's Matchbox 20 right now and 3 a.m.

0: Brekkie Show, and it's time for our fun little segment called Call Me Maybe. Hey, I just met you. Up on the Facebook page and you get to answer it, and I might be calling you. You'll never know when it's going to happen, but get your comments in on the Facebook page. Today I thought I would call on producer Pete and ask him the question. What's one skill that everyone should learn before they turn 18?
1: Oh, wow, that's a really good one. How to make sure that their car is in running order, checking oil, water, you know, the air pressure in tyres and all.
0: I reckon that's going to be before they turn 16 and get the L's.
1: Yeah, you might be right, but at least by 18, they should be able to do it.
0: That is our question. Go and answer it on our Facebook page because I'd love to read your comments out as well. What's one skill that we should all have learnt by the time we turn 18? All right, we'll get you back into the music right now. You're on the Power Breaking Show with Katie. Good morning. I

0: Bum, you ought to know. And we put this question out on the weekend. Do you like that version or do you prefer the original Alanis Morissette version? And Matilda texts through on the Power FM power line. She said, I'd rather the original song because I'm old school. Yes, but I think it's all right because as long as it's not AI, I'm okay with it. We're going to get you into the new sport and weather right now. We'll be back on the other side of this with GTA 6. Is it considered cheating when they have to keep a cyber girlfriend? Let's get into that.
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0: 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Prayer, the Bon Jovi show, is bringing all the biggest Bon Jovi hits to the workies on Friday, 25th of September. 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
3: 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Plus, there are also reports that Southside News Agency has beautiful greeting cards and a wide range of giftware and lighters. 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
4: Morning, I'm Jackie Loom. A small Hunter village is taking on some of Australia's biggest tourism draw cards today. Brookie is representing New South Wales in the National Tiny Tourism Town Awards in Canberra after winning the state title. Singleton Council General Manager Melinda Curtis says the village is punching above its weight and will be up against some strong contenders from around the nation, including Melrose in SA and Portsea in Victoria. A third motorcycle accident in just 2 days has landed a woman in hospital. The Westpac rescue helicopter was dispatched to Howes Valley yesterday afternoon after reports of a crash. A woman in her 50s was treated by ambulance crews and specialist medical staff before being flown to John Hunter. Hunter motorists are being warned to brace for a busy week on the roads. A combination of highway upgrades, maintenance work and oversized loads bound for the Oongoola wind farm are expected to cause delays between Newcastle and the Central West. Traffic controllers and pilot vehicles will be operating at several sites, particularly along the Golden Highway at Mount Thorley, Denman and Merriwar. Drivers are being urged to slow down, follow directions and factor extra travel time into their journeys. The controversy surrounding Singleton's swimming pool has deepened, with a local builder questioning a $7.2 million enclosure contract. Andrew McIntosh says his company proposed a broader package, including pool upgrades for around $5.4 million. Council says its decision to appoint Newcastle-based Kingston Building is lawful and cannot be rescinded. Councillor Perry Watson has now lodged an urgent motion seeking an independent review of the tender process. And in local sport, while most footballers focus on one code, Scone's Charlie Brooks decided to take on two and ended up winning both. The 22-year-old has helped the Scone Brumbies and Scone Thoroughbreds to premiership success in 2026, creating a rare piece of local sporting history. Balancing weekend matches and training across both codes, Brooks says it was a huge challenge, but one that paid off in the best possible way.
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5: Hi, I'm Phoebe Humphrey. Parents are being warned that extremists are increasingly targeting children online. A new inquiry has been launched to investigate how gaming platforms and chat apps are being used to radicalise young people, with ASIO reporting a sharp rise in cases involving teenagers. Talks between Labor and the Coalition to reach a consensus on immigration have ended in a stalemate. The Albanese government reportedly wouldn't accept a number of conditions put forward by opposition leader Angus Taylor. Nationals leader Matt Canavan has told News 24 Labor is in disarray.
6: What's worse than one nation's disarray on migration in the last month is the government's disarray in the last 2 months.
5: Leaders from Wales, Scotland and Northern Ireland are demanding the right to choose to leave the UK. Members from pro-independence parties have met to sign a memorandum of understanding, writing the future of their nations belong in the European Union. And Australians are lonelier than ever, with the University of Sydney study showing the rates of social isolation have doubled in the past 23 years.
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5: In sport, the Knights are confident they can cause an upset in Sunday's semi-final clash against the Warriors in New Zealand. Newcastle go into the clash as underdogs, but coach Justin Holbrook has told Nine he's confident they can defy the odds again.
6: In terms of us and our side, we've got confidence if we go there and play well that we can, you know, stay alive in the comp.
5: And the AFL has sent out a memo as the trade season nears, reminding all clubs that trades will have to stand up on merit amid talk of potential side deals. That's the latest news and sport.
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4: Tops of 31 around the valley today for your Tuesday. Nice and sunny day all day today as well. Clearing showers tomorrow, dropping down to 20 degrees for your Wednesday. Thursday, sunny and tops of 22. Friday, getting warm again, 28, just in time for your weekend and sunny. That's your Power FM 4-day forecast. 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
0: 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It's the Power Recce Show with Katie. Born local, being global, and ready to make your morning brighter. 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
4: Good morning, good morning. Happy Tuesday. Now, we're going to have a debate about GTA 6. I know it's not our usual content, but it is interesting because there's a digital girlfriend on the app, and it's upsetting real girlfriends because men are really paying attention to them. We're going to get into that conversation right after this. Let's get into Justin Bieber first, though, and Ghost. You're on the Power Breaky Show with Katie. Good morning.

It's the Biebs with Ghost and Power. You're hanging out with Katie. And look, apparently the biggest relationship threat of 2026 isn't someone else. It's a virtual girlfriend in GTA 6. Now, the game is introducing an optional feature where players can have an in-game girlfriend, but they've got to text them back, they've got to take them shopping, and they've got to spend time with them. So now, an Aussie influencer has gone viral saying if blokes can remember to text their cyber girlfriend every day, well, they can remember to text their real life partner as well. So honestly, I can already hear the Upper Hunter women around the valley right now nodding along going, yeah, if they can text on a game, they can text in real life. Because if your partner's been on a 12-hour night shift, spent 3 hours watching footy highlights, and then somehow forgotten to reply to your messages all day, you might think, oh, well, fair enough, he's busy. But then suddenly he's logging in to look after his online virtual girlfriend. Not happening, Jan. A relationship expert says the game isn't really the problem. It's more about whether people feel prioritized in real life, which brings up a great question. Now, what's the thing that your partner puts more effort into than you? Could it be the car? Maybe you've got a horse girly as a partner and she's paying more attention to the horse. Maybe you've got a motorbike husband and he's out in the shed all the time. Or maybe it's fantasy football, because every relationship has one thing that gets a little too much attention. What's yours? Text us through 0476-233-981. Feel free to air your dirty laundry. You can do it anonymously on the text line. Or you can call me 654-11981. What's the thing your partner puts more effort into than you? You think about that and we'll get you into Genesis. It's Invisible Touch on Power. Good morning.

0: 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Now, there is a silent disco on Friday in Singleton. 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That is our community events tab. 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It's all thanks to the Mossbrook Marketplace. 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We'll get you into it right now and be back on the other side of this with some traffic.
1: 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Katie's got morning sorted on the Power Brekkie Show. Thanks to Harvey Norman Musselbrook Fair. 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
2: 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Plus, there are also reports that Southside News Agency has beautiful greeting cards and a wide range of giftware and lighters. 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
0: 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It is all thanks to Lever Smarter 10, your mighty helpful local hardware. They're open 7 days, Market Lane, Musselbrook.
1: From sunrise to smiles, the Power Brekkie Show's got your morning covered. Upper Hunter's favourite way to wake up, the Power Brekkie Show. 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
0: Good morning, good morning. Happy Tuesday. Now, I still can't believe it's getting up to 31 degrees today. How's that for 15 days into spring? Now, Wednesday and Thursday are cooling down, but Friday and the weekend are heating up again. So this weekend, if you were planning on going to the beach or anything, this would be the weekend to do it because Saturday is looking like it's going to be 31 and Sunday, 33 degrees. Isn't that crazy? I love it because it like winter is not such a distant memory for me. Like winter is not my favorite thing and it honestly doesn't feel like that long ago that we were freezing and I've just taken my winter doona off the bed. So I'm stoked. All right, we'll get into Harry Styles and American Girls right here on Power. You're hanging out with Katie for your Tuesday.

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Good morning. Now, keep an eye out for the Power FM Street Team van out and about around the Upper Hunter, loaded with freebies like drinks, chips, lollies and chockies, as well as goodies like water bottles, frisbees and hats, thanks to Hunter Homes. All you got to do is get to the van with all the free stuff. As soon as you hear the location on air, we'll be telling you where we are. You can get there quick, though, because the van moves on in about 10 minutes, or if we get cleaned out of goodies, then we take off because that's way too embarrassing. It's the Power FM Street Team coming to your town soon. Thanks to the Mossbrook Workers Club, members cast show every Thursday, Friday and Sunday. Let's get you into Niles Barkley right now and Crazy. You're on the Power Breaky Show with Katie. Good morning. I remember when

0: It's Niles Barkley finishing off your Power Brekkie show this morning. You've been hanging out with Katie, and what a day it's been. Been a pretty fun one. We had Sky winning the Wheel of Games, and a lot of you commenting on our Facebook page as well. Our 5-year flashback was an absolute bloodbath with Mariah Carey losing by 40 points today. We'll have a new theme up tonight, though. Let's try and get it a little bit closer for tomorrow, okay? All right, Aiden's in next. He's got the 20-song music marathon, and then he's going to keep you company. Sammy's in this afternoon. We're playing you more of the Hunter's Best music, and I'll be back tomorrow morning to hang out with you. So stick around, have a great rest of your Tuesday, and I'll see you tomorrow. Bye y'all.
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6: Morning, I'm Jackie Lim. Two men remain behind bars following an alleged stabbing in Muswellbrook. Emergency services were called to Sydney Street early Friday morning, where a 23-year-old man was treated before being taken to hospital in a stable condition. Police arrested a 19-year-old and 40-year-old man and also allegedly seized knives, cannabis and items believed to be linked to the incident. Closing arguments are set to resume today in a high-profile trial, including two Upper Hunter rugby players. Newcastle District Court has heard allegations a woman was sexually assaulted at a Scone home in 2023. Hayden Topless and Ryan Hawkshaw have pleaded not guilty to aggravated sexual intercourse charges, with both men denying any sexual assault occurred. The spotlight is on Brooke today as the Singleton Village vies for National Tourism Honours. Fresh from winning the New South Wales Tiny Tourism Town Award, Brooke is now taking on rivals from across the country in Canberra. Council General Manager Melinda Curtis says it's competing with some of the nation's most recognised tourism destinations, including Port Arthur in Tassie and Melrose in SA. The soundtrack to plenty of early 2000s memories is making its way to Lake Macquarie. US rock outfit The Fray has announced a Spears Point Park show as part of its Summer of Light tour. They'll arrive with a star-studded support lineup, including Bastille and Killing Heidi, come February. And in local sport, the Newcastle Jets are preparing to represent Australia at the Asian Champions League elite competition tonight. It's the third time the Jets have played in Asia after also playing in 2009 and 2019. Captain Max Burgess says it's a big moment for the club.
7: We've got players in this squad that have played in this competition before, which I think is really beneficial as well. But yeah, I guess it's just a huge opportunity for us as players. But as you said, we're representing this club and that's a huge honour. And I think everyone understands that.
6: The Jets take on Japanese side Kashima Antlers tonight. Kickoff is 8 o'clock our time.
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8: Hi, I'm Phoebe Humphrey. The federal government says it has no plans at this stage to reintroduce a discount to the fuel excise. That's despite fears unleaded could soon hit $2.60 a litre amid the ongoing conflict in the Middle East. Deputy PM Richard Miles has told News 24 it's not something being considered.
9: Our focus has been in respect of ensuring fuel supply in Australia, and we've been able to do that from the moment that this conflict broke out.
8: The Energy Minister is heading to Saudi Arabia next week to shore up Australia's fuel supply. The Australian Defence Force has grown to its largest in 25 years. The ADF recorded its highest intake in 16 years last financial year, taking in more than 8,000 personnel. The full-time workforce is now over 64,000. And the 78th Emmys get underway in LA this morning. Medical drama The Pitt leads nominations with 25, followed by Hacks on 24. Aussie Sarah Snook is nominated for Best Limited Series Actress for her role in All Her Fault.
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8: In sports, Sam Mitchell says he doesn't expect to make too many changes for Saturday's blockbuster prelim final against the Lions. The Hawks had no injuries in their win over the Dockers 2 weeks ago, with almost a full list to pick from. The Hawks coach telling Fox they'll focus on team selection over the coming days.
10: And we'll figure out exactly what we think will be the best way. We haven't spent an enormous amount of time on Brisbane just yet. Coaches have sort of got a rough idea.
8: And Penrith will monitor Nathan Cleary after the star suffered a foot injury in Sunday's win over the Roosters. That's the latest news and sport.
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11: Warm conditions around the valley today and mainly sunny. Tomorrow, temperatures are going to drop back to 19. Could see the chance of a shower or two around as well. 21 is what we're looking at on Thursday, and partly cloudy, sunshine, and 27 for Friday. 27.

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